Ken Bruce here. 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
2: From the Sky News Centre at 5, Keir Starmer says it's time to put political differences aside and think of Anne Widdecombe's family. The former Conservative minister turned Reform Justice spokesperson has been found dead with serious injuries at her house in Devon. A 26-year-old man, who police say is a white British national, has been arrested on suspicion of murder. Nick Cochin is Anne Widdecombe's biographer.
3: She loved the show. She loved the drama, whether it's political stage, the televisual stage, the stage in Westminster talking to those homeless people. She was all there.
2: A 45-year-old man's been charged with the murders of his wife and two children near Bedford. Mark Teshuma was arrested in Johannesburg in a joint operation between South African police and Interpol. At least 12 people have died and 23 others are missing in a wildfire in southern Spain's Andalusia. Four of the victims are feared to be British, having been discovered in a burnt-out car with a steering wheel on the right. The King's been reunited with Prince Harry's children for the first time in 4 years. The Duke and Duchess of Sussex, Archie and Lilibet were hosted at Highgrove in Gloucestershire. Sport now, and England fans believe their team have the momentum to go all the way at the World Cup after the dramatic win over Mexico. More than 10,000 supporters are expected at the Miami Stadium for tonight's quarterfinal against Erling Haaland's Norway. Fans of both nations have already created a party atmosphere across Miami's South Beach.
4: Get Dan Burn in. Easy. He'll pocket Haaland. 2-0 England. No problem.
5: But as long as we can keep Haaland under wraps.
6: A little nervous, but excited. I think we should be favourites.
7: Yeah. Of course they can. It's coming home.
2: And England's Declan Rice and Mark Gaye are expected to be available for the match. The pair have trained after struggling with illness and injury, respectively. That's the latest. I'm Chris Milligan.
8: Norman Ross.
9: Hello, Norman.
10: Whoa, whoa, whoa, let's get together.
11: Welcome to the programme. I'm getting together with a number of one-hit wonders this time. The term is most commonly used in regard to musical performers with only one top 40 hit single that overshadows all their other work.
10: Whoa, whoa, whoa, let's get together.
11: Street Life is a studio album by the American band The Crusaders. It was a top 20 album on 3 Billboard charts and represented the peak of the band's commercial popularity. The title track, featuring singer Randy Crawford, was a top 40 pop single at 36 in the US and was number 5 in the

the Crusaders on Street Life from 1979, featuring Randy Crawford. Venus is a 1969 song by the Dutch rock band Shocking Blue, who took the song to number one in 9 countries. Shocking Blue's single reached number one on the Billboard Hot 100. RIAA certification came on January the 28th, 1970, for selling over 1 million copies in the US, gaining a gold record. Worldwide, the single has sold over 7.5 million copies. In 1986, of course, Bananarama returned the song to number one in 7 countries, and Venus has been featured in numerous films, television shows and commercials, and covered dozens of times by artists around the world.

performed by Billy Ray Cyrus from his 1992 album Some Give It All. Achy Breaky Heart was his debut single and signature song. It made him famous and has been his most successful song. It became the first single ever to achieve triple platinum status in Australia and also 1992's best-selling single in that country. In the United States, it became a crossover hit on pop and country radio, peaking at number 4 on the Billboard Hot 100. It remains Billy Ray Cyrus's biggest hit single in the US to date, and his only one to reach the top 10 in the Billboard Hot 100. Thanks to the video of this hit, there was an explosion of the line dance into the mainstream, becoming a craze. The song is considered, however, by some, as one of the worst songs of all time, featuring at number 2 on the VH1 and Blender's list of the 50 most awesomely bad songs ever.

you enjoyed that one. Another one-hit wonder for you now by American disco act Lips Inc. Funky Town is a song from their debut album Mouth to Mouth in 1979, and it was released as the album's lead single in 1980. Funky Town held a unique record for reaching the number one spot in 28 countries for more than any other single release, until that is Madonna's Hung Up in 2005.

In 1988, musician Bobby McFerrin released Don't Worry, Be Happy, which became a popular song and a hit worldwide. It became the first a cappella song to reach number one on the Billboard Hot 100 chart, a position it held for 2 weeks. The instruments in the a cappella song are entirely overdubbed voice parts and other sounds made by Bobby McFerrin, using no instruments at all. The Indian mystic Meher Baba often used the expression "Don't worry, be happy" when contacting his followers in the West. And in the 60s, the expression was printed up in inspirational cards and posters. Then in 1988, Bobby McFerrin noticed a similar poster on the apartment of the jazz duo Tuck and Patty in San Francisco. Inspired by the expression's charm and simplicity, he wrote the now famous song.

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4: And getting together with some one-hit wonders. Now, the theme song for the film Rocky III was a song written by Survivor guitarist Frankie Sullivan and Jim Peterick. It was done at the request of Rocky III star writer and director Sylvester Stallone. After Queen denied him permission to use Another One Bites the Dust, the song he had intended to use as the Rocky III theme. The band won a 1982 Grammy Award for Best Rock Performance by a Duo or Group with Vocal at the 25th Annual Grammy Awards for Eye of the Tiger. It gained tremendous MTV and radio airplay, and it topped the charts worldwide during 1982. In the United States, it held number one on the Billboard Hot 100 charts for six consecutive weeks.

Now, Chump Thumping is a song released by British rock band Chumbawamba in 1997. It was their most successful single, peaking at number 2 on the UK singles charts, and it topped the charts in Australia, Canada, Ireland, Italy, New Zealand, and peaked at number 6 on the US Billboard Hot 100. At the Brit Awards in 1998, Chump Thumping was nominated for the Brit Award for Best British Single. Following the UK miners' strike, Chumbawamba, inspired by Frank Zappa, began making music with political themes designed for mainstream listening. The term tub thumper is commonly used for someone, often a politician, seeming to jump on the bandwagon with populist ideas. The band received an offer for $1.5 million from Nike to use the song in a World Cup advert. And according to the band, it only took about 30 seconds to say no. The song, however, was licensed by EA Sports, a brand of Electronic Arts, for use in the introduction sequence of their 1998 video game, FIFA World Cup 1998.

A one-hit wonder now by Bobby Day. In 1958, Rockin' Robin was his only hit single, becoming a number two hit on the Billboard Hot 100, where it spent 1 week at the top of the charts as number one in R&B sales. Michael Jackson incidentally recorded and released a cover version of Rockin' Robin in 1972, which was taken from his gold-certified solo album titled Got To Be There.

A song I used to enjoy playing myself in 1957. Now, in 1980, the Vapors released Turning Japanese from their album Nuclear Days, and it's the song for which they're best known. The lyrics consist mainly of the singer talking about pictures of his love, and it prominently features an oriental riff played on a guitar. Songwriter David Fenton explained, Turning Japanese is all the clichés about teenage strife turning into something you didn't expect. The band knew they had a success with Turning Japanese, so much so that they waited until their second release before releasing it, fearing that if they did release it as their first, it would become a one-hit wonder. However, they never matched its success, so it did. The song enjoyed some sales in Japan after its great success in Australia, where it spent 2 weeks at number one in 1980.

Born to Be Alive is a song written by French singer Patrick Hernandez. It became a worldwide smash hit and reached number one on the US disco chart. It was first conceived as a hard rock single. In 1978, Patrick Hernandez met the producer Jean Van Loo with disco music at its peak and signed a recording contract. He went to Waterloo in Belgium to work on songs. After working for about a year, the songs were released on Aquarius Records in France, and the first single that was released was Born to Be Alive. Its success was immediate, and in January 79, Patrick Hernandez received his first gold record from Italy. While touring the United States, he held auditions in New York for dancers to accompany him on his worldwide tour, and the chosen dancers included a young Madonna. After this single hit record, Patrick dropped out of the music business, only making occasional TV appearances.

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1: My Sharona is the debut single by The Knack, written by Bertrand Harvert and Doug Feger, released in 1979 from their album Get The Knack. It reached number one on the Billboard Hot 100 singles chart, where it remained for 6 weeks and was number one on Billboard's 1979 Top Pop Singles Year-End chart. It was certified gold after selling 1 million copies and was Capitol Records' fastest gold status debut single since The Beatles' I Want to Hold Your Hand in 1964. When Doug Feger was 25, he met 17-year-old Sharona Alperin, who, as well as becoming his girlfriend for the next 4 years, inspired a 2-month-long run of songwriting. He said it was like getting hit in the head with a baseball bat. So I fell in love with her instantly, and My Sharona was written in just 15 minutes.

0: Always Look on the Bright Side of Life is a comedy song written by Monty Python member Eric Idle that was first featured in the film Monty Python's Life of Brian, which has gone on to become a common sing-along at many public events such as football matches as well as funerals too. The song touches on the British trait of the stiff upper lip spirits in the face of adversity and became immensely popular. It reached number 3 on the UK singles chart in 1991.
1: Some things in life are bad, they can really make you mad. Other things just make you swear and curse. When you're chewing on life's gristle, don't grumble, give a whistle.

song now that was based on the bass line of Under Pressure by Queen and David Bowie, who didn't initially receive songwriting credits or royalties until after it had become a hit. Originally released on Vanilla Ice's 1989 debut album Hooks, Robert Van Winkle, better known by his stage name as Vanilla Ice, wrote Ice Ice Baby in 1983 at the age of 16, basing his lyrics upon his experiences in South Florida. He has said that the way he writes is to go through old records that his brother has. He used to listen to rock and roll and has listened to funk and hip hop because rock wasn't really his era. But having a brother like that, he just mixes the two together. He had a copy of Under Pressure, and putting those sounds to hip-hop was great, he said. Vanilla Ice has described himself as the first rapper to cross into the pop market and said that although his pioneering status forced him to take the heat for a lot of people for his music use and samples, that was okay.

0: one-hit wonders to go, and this one, Pass the Dutchie, is a song produced by Tony Owens from Kingston and the British Jamaican reggae band Musical Youth, taken from their debut studio album The Youth of Today in 1982. The reggae song was a major hit, peaking at number one in the UK singles chart. Outside the UK, it peaked at within the top 10 of the charts in the United States, and it did sell over 5 million copies worldwide.
1: This generation rules the nation with

0: That's just about all we have time for. I do hope you enjoyed getting together with these one-hit wonders. And do join me, Norman Ross, next time. I'll leave you with Barbados, a UK number one single, released in May 1975 by Typically Tropical. Barbados entered the UK singles charts at number 37 in late 1975, and 5 weeks later was number one for a week. Rocket Now and The Ghost Song failed to chart, leaving Typically Tropical as a one-hit wonder.
1: Ladies and gentlemen, this is Captain Tobias Wilcock welcoming you aboard Coconut Airways Flight 3722 to Bridgetown, Barbados. We will be flying at an height of 32,000 feet and at an airspeed of approximately 600 miles per hour. Refreshments will be served after takeoff. Kindly fasten your safety belts and refrain from smoking until the aircraft.

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2: From the Sky News Centre at 6, detectives say the killing of Anne Widdecombe doesn't appear to be politically motivated. The former Conservative minister turned Reform politician was found dead with serious injuries at her home in Devon on Thursday morning. A 26-year-old white British man's been arrested on suspicion of murder. Sir Keir Starmer says it's a time to come together.
3: This is really important that this is a moment where we rise above any political differences, the political divide, but I think it's very important for us to have in our thoughts the family and friends of Anne Widdecombe.
2: Elsewhere, a 45-year-old man's been charged with the murders of his wife and two children near Bedford. Mark Sashuma was arrested in Johannesburg in a joint operation between South African police and Interpol. The Andalusian region of Spain's observing a weekend of mourning following deadly wildfires. At least 12 people have been killed, with four of the victims feared to be British. Donald Trump's telling Iran to publicly state the Strait of Hormuz is open and that ships won't be attacked. The US president's agreed to continue talks following an escalation in hostilities, but stresses the ceasefire is over. In sport, England manager Thomas Tuchel says his side must be brave and play on the front foot if they're to win the World Cup. The Three Lions face Norway in Miami tonight, with a place in the last four at stake.
4: We took a big step in our last match, but it was only a step. We're still hungry, we still have dreams, and we still have a big goal to play for. And we take the positive things and the belief with us, but everything that matters is ahead of us.
2: Reece James, Declan Rice and Mark Gahey are all expected to play despite fitness doubts. And the King's been reunited with Prince Harry's children for the first time in 4 years. He and the Queen hosted the Duke and Duchess of Sussex, Archie and Lilibet, at Highgrove in Gloucestershire. That's the latest. I'm Leisha McKenna.
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6: Hello once again, it's nice to have your company and welcome along to the A to Z of Pop with me, Richard Smith. Brought to you in association with Specsavers Opticians, during the next hour I'll be featuring songs and artists from the 1960s to today whose name or title begins with the same letter. On the programme today, I'm going to be taking an A to Z look at the letter P, with performances by artists including Paper Lace, Kirsty McColl and Evan Dando, if I can say it, the Pointer Sisters, the Pretenders, the Pet Shop Boys, Elvis Presley and Madonna. Oh, and if that wasn't enough, throughout the programme there'll also be the chance for you to exercise your grey matter with the A to Z of Pop Trivia Challenge, but more about that later. Anyway, all you have to do for the next hour is to just settle back, relax, and stay tuned to us here on your favourite station for the A to Z of Pop. And we're going to kick off with the very best possible start from 1966. And in response to a request from an aunt who asked if Paul McCartney could write a single that wasn't about love...

0: So we kicked off the show in fine style from 1966, a paperback writer, The Beatles, of course. And there's a tune by Clean Bandit called Rockabye. And the reason it fits into this show is the singers are Anne-Marie and Sean Paul. And their number one hit from 2016 called Rockabye.
1: A to Z of Pop Trivia Challenge with Richard Smith.
0: Well, yes, it is the A to Z of Pop Trivia Challenge, and throughout the show, I'll be giving you a few clues to one of the songs and the artist I'll be playing later on. So here goes with your first clue. I'm looking for a song from 1973 that fits into this program because it begins with P. A UK Eurovision entry in that year performed by an artist who had previously entered the competition in 1968, coming second. Now, this song spent 12 weeks on the charts, reaching a high of number 4. What's it called? Now, don't worry too much if you didn't get the answer from that clue, as there'll be another couple later on in the programme, here on the A to Z of Pop Trivia Challenge.
1: The A to Z of Pop Trivia Challenge.
0: Moving right along, and it's all been number one so far, hasn't it? The Beatles, Clean Bandit. Here's another one from 1974. Nottingham-based group Paper Lace. And Billy, Don't Be a Hero. Oh, you can't beat a tune with a bit of whistling in it. Hang on.

Philip Wright, Mick Vaughan, Cliff Fish, Chris Morris and Carlo Paul Santana. They were Paper Lace back in 1974. And Billy, Don't Be a Hero, they won Opportunity Knocks for about 5 or 6 weeks running. And that was it. Fame in a bottle there in about, what, 6 or 8 months or something like that. Anyway, if you've just tuned in our way, it's the A to Z of Pop with me, Richard Smith. Brought to you in association with Specsavers Opticians. On the show today, we're looking at song titles and artists that all begin with the same letter of the alphabet. And as well as trying to get the answer to today's trivia challenge, the object of our attentions today is the letter P, you see, Paper Lace. We've had Sean Paul and Paperback Writer. Anyway, please do stay with us right here on your favourite radio station for some more from the files of the A to Z of Pop. And speaking of talent competition winners, here's Paul Potts with his version of Music of the Night.

0: a haunting version of that, isn't it? Kirsty MacColl and Evan Dando. From the Lemonheads, Evan Dando. And their version of Lou Reed's Perfect Day from 1995. Only got in the charts for 1 week at number 75. That's good enough to make this programme because it begins with P. It was Paul Potts before that, and here's Music of the Night.
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0: So, have you got the answer to today's trivia challenge yet? No? Well, here's your second clue to a song I'll be playing later on in the show. And as I said earlier, I'm looking for a song that begins with P today. It was selected by postal vote decided by BBC television viewers after the singer had performed six songs on A Song for Europe, which was featured on Cilla Black's BBC One Saturday evening show, Cilla. Hey, they knew how to come up with titles then, didn't they? It's a Eurovision entry that begins with P from 1973. That's basically it. There's another clue for you in about 10 minutes, so still plenty of time for you to get the answer on today's Trivia Challenge.
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0: Now let's move right along, shall we, to 1984. With the Pointer Sisters. Who were Bonnie, Anita and Ruth. And as I say, this got into the charts at number 2. It's Automatic.

0: I do rather like that. That's the Pointer Sisters from 1984 and Automatic. Well, as you probably gathered so far, you're tuned into the A to Z of Pop with me, Richard Smith. It's a look at the songs and the stars from the 1960s to today that begin with the same letter of the alphabet. And today we're looking at titles and artists beginning with the letter P. You see, Pointer Sisters, Perfect Day, Paul Potts. That's how it works. Anyway, coming up in the second half of the show, a few more hits and memories for you, just like this.
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0: Playing your kind of music on your favourite station. It's Richard Smith and the A to Z of Pop.
1: That sounds like a bit of all right to me. What do you think? Yeah, I thought you might say that. Anyway, as well as all that, there's the final clue and the answer to today's trivia challenge. They're all pointing and looking at me and shaking their heads in there. That's not fair, is it? So not too much longer to wait and see if you've worked that all out yet. So please do stay with us for the next 30 minutes or so right here on your favourite station for much more from the files of the A to Z of Pop. Now then, James and Bobby Purify. Yes, an American R&B singing duo whose biggest hits were I'm Your Puppet in 1966, which reached number 6 in the US Billboard chart, but it was re-recorded in 1976 when it got to number 12 on the UK charts. This'll be James and Bobby Purify, and I'm Your Puppet, you know.

0: thought I'd wait for that a little bit. 1980 for the Pretenders and the Talk of the Town, James and Bobby Purifying before that. And I'm your puppet, you know.
1: The A to Z of Pop Trivia Challenge with Richard Smith.
0: Well, here's your final clue on today's trivia challenge then. And our featured P song today was written by Guy Fletcher and Doug Flett and was performed by the Peter Pan of Pop and ended up coming third in that Eurovision Song Contest of 1973 behind Luxembourg and Spain. Yes, those European giants. Well, have you got it yet? I hope you have, but if not, there's not too much longer to wait until I'll be revealing the subject of today's trivia challenge.
1: The A to Z of Pop Trivia Challenge.
0: Now then, let's move right along, shall we, to McFly. What can you tell me about them? Tom Fletcher, Danny Jones, Dougie Pointer and Harry Judd. And a tune called Please, Please. Earplugs in, everybody.

0: No, what I'll do is I'll wait till it's finished and then I'll take my earplugs out. That's what I'm going to do. I'll wait till it's finished, take my earplugs out, and then I'll come back on. What? He's finished.
1: Oh, I'm sorry about that. That'll be McFly there. And please, please, please.
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1: Now then, throughout the show, I'll be giving you a few clues to a song I'm just about to play. So here were those clues. It's a song from 1973 that begins with P today, a UK Eurovision entry in that year performed by an artist who had previously entered the competition in 1968, coming second. Now, this song spent 12 weeks on the charts, reaching a high of number 4. It was selected by a postal vote decided by BBC TV viewers after the singer had performed 6 songs on A Song for Europe, which was featured on Cilla Black's BBC One Saturday evening show, Cilla. Our feature P song today was written by Guy Fletcher and Doug Flett and was performed by the Peter Pan of Pop himself and ended up coming third in that Eurovision Song Contest of 1973 behind Luxembourg and Spain. So armed with all that information, you may have got to the answer. Of course, it's Cliff. And it's Power to All Our Friends. That's quite enough of that.
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Subject of today's trivia challenge was Cliff Richard, and power to all our friends. If you've got it, a very well done. If not, doesn't matter. If you've just tuned in our way, it's the A to Z of Pop with me, Richard Smith, brought to you in association with Specsavers Opticians. On the show today, we're looking at song titles and artists that all begin with the same letter of the alphabet. And as you possibly gathered, the object of our attentions today is the letter P. You see, power to all our friends. McFly before that, and please, please, please. So please do stay with us right here on your favourite wireless station for some more from the files of the A to Z of Pop. Stopping now at 1997 for the Pet Shop Boys, and they're off somewhere.

0: 1969 all over again here on your favourite station with Elvis Presley and a number two hit for him, Suspicious Minds. The Pet Shop Boys were off somewhere before that. And there we are, that almost concludes our look at the letter P for today.
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0: Now that sounds like a plan to me, and I think I will as soon as I get home. Anyway, this edition of the programme was brought to you in association with Specsavers Opticians, and I really do hope that you've enjoyed the last hour rediscovering all those hits and memories. Been a bit of all right, hasn't it? Until the next time, this is Richard Smith saying thanks very much indeed for your company on the programme today. And it's on to my final tune for this time around. And we're going to finish with a song from 1986 that got to number one in the UK charts. Taken from the album True Blue, this'll be Madonna and Papa Don't Preach. Thanks for listening. I'll see you later. Take care. Ta-ra.

Moving on up to begin the programme, welcome to An Hour of Music with me, Gordon Boyle, on the Hospital Broadcast. Next hour, we'll be going up in the world with an upward theme. And to reflect our upward direction, this is Yaz.

Simply put, the only way is up, yaz, along with the plastic population, which is quite symbolic if you, like me, are a plastic addict as your credit card bill is continually going up. If that is the case for you, it might be time to wake up to that fact, and to assist you, the Everly Brothers can lend a hand.

Everly Brothers with their 1970 single Wake Up Little Susie. As regularly in this programme, I have a little riddle for you. This one shouldn't be too difficult. What goes up and never comes down? I'll tell you the answer after this from the Drifters.

Up on the Roof, the Drifters classic. Now, I would hope that if you were on the roof, you'd eventually come down safely. I gave you the riddle, what goes up and never comes down? I was, of course, talking about your age. Now, never mind if you consider your age to be too old to party, you're never too old. Mark Ronson is here now with his Uptown Funk.

0: Mark Ronson is the name of the producer behind the track. The vocalist, of course, was Bruno Mars. Back in time now, Steve Harley and Cockney Rebel with a little invitation.
1: You've

so determined to go and see someone, Steve Harley more recently got himself a speeding fine for travelling at 70 miles per hour in a 40 miles per hour limit. Naughty boy. He did, however, take responsibility for his actions and took a leaf out of the book of Bob Marley. Get up, stand up.

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Currently, I'm talking things up, and if you want to call us up, you're welcome to do so on 0141 221 4043. 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No doubt a young, upwardly mobile person will make sure your request is played on the Open Line Request programme between 8 and 10 p.m.

You raise me up just because you couldn't be raised down. Westlife, of course, we'll call that artistic license and move on. Quite appropriately, shut up and dance. This is Walk the Moon.

It's one that, contrary to popular belief, never reached the number one spot. Catchy nevertheless, Walk the Moon, Shut Up and Dance. Time now for another challenge, so listen very carefully. Unsurprisingly, this relates to movies. Joe Cocker and Jennifer Warnes team up for the song Up Where We Belong. But can you name the movie? Answer, as always, is coming up.

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Some people recognise it as "The lift goes up where we belong." Obviously, they live in high-rise accommodation. "Love, lift us up where we belong" is how it's written. Joe Cocker and Jennifer Warnes, the movie it was from, an officer and a gentleman. Billy Joel is the next person heading up the way. He's looking uptown.

0: A song with the 1980s written all over it. Billy Joel, Uptown Girl. And next from 1979, The Gap Band with something of a naughty take on what was a nursery rhyme.
1: Say oops upside your head, say oops upside your head, say oops

Madonna's Hung Up, the ABBA track from which the hook was borrowed, as you probably knew, was of course Voulez-Vous. And now there is no reason to be uptight, everything is alright, because coming up now is Stevie Wonder.

Stevie Wonder, Uptight, Everything's All Right. And that rounds off what I have for you on this hour of music. I have spent the last hour taking you up. So in that regard, I'll leave you upside down with Diana Ross. And until next time, from me, Gordon Boyle, take care and thanks for your company. Bye for now.

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2: From the Sky News Centre at 8, a 26-year-old man arrested on suspicion of murdering Anne Widdecombe has been eliminated from inquiries. The former prisons minister was found dead at her home in Devon on Thursday morning. Detectives say the investigation's moving at pace. Police and commentator Graham Whetton is following developments.
3: The investigators will have worked through the night. The interviews will have gone through the night. Whatever they have found at this stage has clearly led them to release them. Once you eliminate them, then you have to move on again to your next piece of evidence. So it becomes a priority.
2: In other news, a man's been charged with murdering his wife and two young daughters at their home in Bedfordshire. Mark Schumer left the UK 2 days before their bodies were found. The 45-year-old's been tracked down to South Africa. Emergency services are urging people not to use disposable barbecues this weekend. They're concerned the heatwave could trigger wildfires. England have been handed a fitness boost ahead of tonight's World Cup quarter-final against Norway. Joe Rawson reports.
4: A European clash in the Miami Heat with a place in the World Cup semi-finals on the line. England fans believe their team can deal with the temperature.
5: 2-0 England, no problem.
6: Should be favourites.
7: Coming home.
4: Thomas Tuchel insists despite injury fears, Declan Rice and Mark Gaye are fit.
8: We have the full choice except for our suspended player, Cheryl Kwanzaa.
4: England captain Harry Kane was spoken to by Sir David Beckham at training yesterday.
9: He's obviously a big England fan. We all know how much it meant for him to represent England.
4: Kickoff here in Miami is at 10 p.m. UK time.
2: Spain have set up a last four clash with France. They beat Belgium 2-1. Meta's withdrawn a days-old AI feature from Instagram following a backlash. The tool let people generate fake images using content from public accounts. And the King's been reunited with two of his grandchildren for the first time in 4 years. He and the Queen hosted Prince Harry, Meghan, Archie and Lilibet at Highgrove in Gloucestershire. That's the latest. I'm Leisha McKenna.
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Welcome to Friday's Open Line. Hello, how are you? Friday's Open Line here with me, Chris Bennett, here through till 10 o'clock for you. Hope I find you doing all right. I'm not too bad myself. Thank you very much indeed. And thank you to John Stonefield there with his sentimental journey. Enjoyed that. And it's our go now. Through till 10 o'clock on Friday's Open Line, our usual bits and bobs coming up for you. This day in music, we'll play some tracks that made the headlines over the years. And a little bit later on, we shall do Happy Birthday. See who's celebrating their birthday today and play a couple of tracks from the birthday playlist. But more importantly than all of that, oh yes, is your good self. I'd love to hear from you. If you'd like a request or a dedication, you can text me live in the studio. I'm on 07756 434 225 or email studio@hbs.org.uk. Do get in touch. I'd love to hear from you. Here's some Duran Duran.

playing you some Duran Duran here on HBS. New moon on a Monday. Yeah, the new moon makes me go a bit doolally, to be honest. I think it does. There's a bit of people. The new moon. Anyway, we're not sure where the new moon's coming, but there we go. Chris here with you on Friday's Open Line, here live from a hospital, a broadcasting service here in the heart of Glasgow, from the HBS Towers. I'd love to hear from you. 07756 434 225, or email studio@hbs.org.uk. And that is just what Thomas has done. Evening to you, Thomas. And I'm not sure if you realise, but there is a bit of a football tournament going on at the moment. I shan't mention any teams, but my team's doing quite well. That's tomorrow, but we'll brush over that. But Thomas likes to hear this next track. He'd like to dedicate this. This is quite kind, actually. To the Scottish football team for trying their very best at the World Cup. He'd like to hear this. From 1965, the Corries, Flower of Scotland. Why? Enjoy this.

0: playing that for Thomas. Thank you very much indeed for that bit of folk music here on HBS. It kind of transports me to a little country pub with a wee dram of whiskey there. Enjoyed that. Thank you very much.
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wasn't too fresh today. Blinking warm today. Let's go and have a cold shower. But we shall moan about the nice weather. Before that, Atomic Kitten, the Tidy Side. Just gone at 8:20 on Friday's Open Line with me, Chris. Hope you're doing all right. Hope you're enjoying the tunes. Still plenty of time to get in touch with me. 07756 434 225, or you can email me studio@hbs.org.uk. Shall we do our first little look at this day in music? I think we can. Why not? Let's see what's been happening. 2019, so not too long ago. And a Bob Dylan story here. Oh, blimey, listen to this. Bob Dylan super fan called Bill Pagel purchased the ultimate rock collectible. What did he buy? The Hibbing, Minnesota house where Dylan lived from 1948 to 1959. That is a super fan, isn't it? By his house. He bought the 1,600 square foot home from Greg and Donna French, who had lived there since 1990. Guess what he paid? This is a steal, this is. $84,000. Now, you would get a studio for that in this country, would you? Well, you wouldn't in London, anyway. $84,000 in 2019. Pagel, a pharmacist in his late 70s, he'd run the Bob Dylan Essential fan website called boblinks.com since 1995. So that's a mega fan there, buying Bob Dylan's house for, snippets at $84,000. I wonder what it's worth now. I bet it's doubled or tripled, don't you think? So let's have a little track from Mr. Dylan. I've picked this from 1965. And enjoy this, Mr. Tambourine Man.

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a song there by a German pop duo, Modern Talking Brother Louie. If you get the chance, have a look at the video. Six lots of big hair going on there. So enjoy that. And before we had some KT Tunstall and Suddenly I See. Yeah, it's Chris here with you on Friday's Open Line. Just gone 25 to 9. Love to hear from you. 07756 434 225 is my text number here in the studio. And you can also email me, studio@hbs.org.uk. Love to hear from you. Have a little think what you fancy. And get in touch. Is some Gene Pitney.

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playing you some Bonnie Tyler here on HBS. Friday's open line with me, Chris. Anita here. Lots of ooing going on there, isn't there? Yeah. I met Bonnie Tyler once on a flight to Berlin in my previous life as an international flight attendant. Yeah, she was in the business class cabin, of course. And I was doing the duty free, and she stopped me. "Well, I'd like to buy some perfume," she says. Not really Welsh accent, that was it. Anyway, so she got the perfume, and I said, "Just pop your PIN number in, Miss Tyler." I'll give her the machine, as you do. And she went, "I don't know what I'm doing." She didn't know how to put a PIN number in, bless her. I said, "Just pop your digits in, and then the transaction will go through." She went, "I don't know what I'm doing." Anyway, we got it resolved in the end. Should we do another This Day in Music? I think we can. 9:15 on Friday's open line. Time flying by. Oh no, that's my Monday programme. Right, anyway, never mind that. Let's have a look at this 2011. Oh, blam, listen to this. Yoko Ono. Yeah. A pub in Dundee, Scotland, of course, called Lennon's Bar, was forced to change the name of the venue and remove all Beatles memorabilia. The former Beatles wife, Yoko Ono, threatened legal action for copyright infringement. Oh, blam, that's a bit serious, isn't it? It's a bit heavy, isn't it? Come on, Yoko, let them have their Beatles memorabilia up. Not hurting anyone. This bar called Lennon's Bar was forced to change the name and remove all memorabilia. Oh, well. It was all going on then, wasn't it, in those that era. People suing this, legal this, legal that. But anyway, I've picked this, yes, from 1980. Oh, hi, classic John Lennon now, and a woman.

a big finish. Anyway, Chris here with you on Friday's Open Line. Just coming up to 9 o'clock. I'd love to hear from you. 07756 434 225 or studio@hbs.org.uk. Oh, next 5 minutes, we shall do Happy Birthday. We'll see who's celebrating their birthday today.

Facey Lattisaw. Jumping to the beat, getting their fingers and toes tapping. 9:05 on the Friday's open line. And before that, the Doolies and Wanted. We'll do Happy Birthday very, very shortly. Let's have this first from 2002, this track, Blimey, and Darius, Colourblind.

Hysteris there, Colourblind, here on HBS. Look at the time, 10 past, well, coming up to 10 past 9 on Friday's Open Line. Should we do Happy Birthday? I think we should. Yes. Let's have a look now for you. So, 10th of July today. Blimey, where's the year gone? It'd be Christmas soon, wouldn't it? Oh, don't mention that. Don't mention that word. Stop. Right, if you were born on July the 10th, your zodiac sign is Cancer. Cancers are a cardinal water sign ruled by the moon. Yeah. Known for being highly intuitive, nurturing and protective. You sound nice people, you lot. They are deeply devoted to their loved ones and often take on natural caregiver roles. Yeah, sound very nice. Your personality traits, you are likely empathetic, imaginative and family orientated. And because of your sensitive nature, you value a safe, cosy home environment and tend to build a protective shell to guard yourself from emotional harm. Oh, well, see that? Yes, okay. Your strengths, you're compassionate, you're fiercely loyal, you're deeply intuitive, we've said that, and highly creative. Blimey, okay. You've got some weaknesses, though. You can sometimes be overly sensitive. Why? Prone to mood swings and resistant to change. Why? You might also retreat into your shell when hurt, rather than confront issues directly. Okay. You get along best with other water signs like Pisces and Scorpio, as well as earth signs Taurus, Virgo and Capricorn, who can provide the emotional security you crave. Right, let's go now to the birthday playlist. Got a couple here for you. I can say it's from a boy band, but he's 71 today, so let's techno pop, if that gives you a clue. Yes, Mr. Neil Tennant is 71 today. Happy birthday, Neil. And also on the birthday playlist, we've got Perry Edwards. Yeah, if you know your Little Mix, that's Perry Edwards from Little Mix, and she's 32 today. So happy birthday to you, Perry. Let's go to the birthday playlist now. And from 1988, we'll pick this. If you like your dominoes, you'll like this one. Yeah.

Pet Shop Boys, Domino Dancing on HBS, Neil Tennant, 71 today. Happy birthday to you, Mr. Tennant. Yes, 71 today. Also from the birthday playlist, I did mention there, Perry Edwards, who is in Little Mix, and she's 32 today. And this from the group from 2015. Remember this? Why? Black Magic.

Little Mix and Black Magic and band member Perry Edwards of Little Mix, 32 today. And before that, we had Neil Tennant and the Pet Shop Boys, 71 today. So happy birthday to you too. And if you are celebrating your birthday today, from all of us at HBS, a very happy birthday. Happy.

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some Rod Stewart for us. Handbags and Glad Rags here on HBS. Just coming up to 9:30, actually, on Friday's open line. Before Rod, we had some B-52s and Rome. I think that was my first CD I bought. Blimey, it's going back into CDs. Yes. Once were the rage, and just give it up to 9:30 on Friday's open line. Still got time if you fancy a request. 07756434225, or my email studio@hbs.org.uk. Have a little think what you fancy, and I'll get it on for you.

Janet Jackson, Escapade. Before that, Take That. And Shine, not heard that in a while. 25 to 10 on Friday's open line. Still got time if you want to get in touch. 077 564 225. And my email, studio@hbs.org.uk. Shall we do another little look back on this day in music? I think we should. There she goes. Let's have a look now. 2000, actually. Year 2000. Let's all meet up in the year 2000. Yeah, that was the song, wasn't it? Yes, very good me. Yes, so Coldplay. Blimey, listen to this. Feels like yesterday, this. Coldplay released their debut album, Parachutes. God, blimey, their debut album. Yep, 4 singles were released from the album, Shiver, Yellow, Trouble and Don't Panic. The album won the Grammy Award for the Best Alternative Music Album in 2002 and the British Album of the Year Award at the 2001 Brit Awards, and many other accolades to follow as well. Yeah, very well done indeed. Parachutes is also the 22nd best-selling album of the 21st century. God, blimey. In the United Kingdom, that is. And as of 2020, it has sold over 13 million copies. Now, that's not bad going, isn't it? So that was all going on. Well, still going on for Coldplay. So I've picked this from the album Parachutes from the year 2000. And I've not heard this for a while. One of my favourite tracks. And Yellow.

playing some Prince, and When Doves Cry. Before that, Culture Club, and It's a Miracle. Look at the time, just coming up to 10 to 10 on Friday's Opaline. If you like your rock, then coming up after the news, just after 10 o'clock, we've got Rock Into Saturday with Graham Ferguson. And if you listen to this show on Saturday morning on the repeat, coming up after me, you've got the Saturday Morning Show with Ian Rose. So stay tuned for that. Few more minutes though to squeeze in a couple more tracks, and this 1987 Deacon Blue and the Chocolate Girl.

Playing the Blow Monkeys, Digging Your Scene. And before that, Dickie Blue there and Chocolate Girl. Look at the time. Time for me to go. Hope you've enjoyed the tunes over the last 2 hours.

0: hours here on Friday's Opaline with me, Chris Bennett. I'll be back with you on Monday, 7 till 8pm. I hope you can join me then. You stay tuned to HBS. And if you've missed any of the shows, just go to hbs.org.uk, our website there. Have a little look at the shows. See what you fancy and just click listen again. But you take care. You look after yourselves. And I'll talk to you very, very soon. Thanks for listening. But I shall leave you with this. Yeah, from the Lighthouse family and Ocean Drive. Ta-ra for now. Bye-bye.
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0: great songs to get us underway on the Saturday morning show here on HBS. And today we are focusing on the sound of Philadelphia. It's classic soul. And we started with the year of decision, 1974, and the 3 Degrees. And from 1979 there, the duo McFadden and Whitehead with Ain't No Stopping Us Now. 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

0: It's the Ghetto Child, 1973, recorded by the Spinners, known as the Detroit Spinners in the UK, with the band MFSB providing the backing. 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

0: When Will I See You Again, 1974, The Three Degrees, from their third album, The Three Degrees. And that was one of the most successful recordings of the Philly soul era. This is HBS, and we're focusing today on the sound of Philadelphia. And up next, it's the OJs.
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0: You Little Trustmaker, The Times, a group that was formed in Philadelphia in 1956 as the Lataniers, and then changed their name to The Times in 1960. 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

0: It's the Backstabbers 1972 song by the OJs and released from the hit album of the same name, spending 1 week at number one on the Hot Soul Singles Chart. This is HBS, focusing on the sound of Philadelphia. And up next, it's Lou Rawls.
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0: It was Lady Love, the hit single from Lou Rawls back in 1978. This is the Hospital Broadcasting Service. 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

0: Let's clean up the ghetto. The Philadelphia All-Stars, who included Lou Rawls, Billy Paul, Teddy Pendergrass, the OGs, and Archie Bell, who had a hits with that song back in 1980. This is HBS. 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

two great tracks to get us underway in the second hour of Classic Soul here today on HBS. The OJ's 1975 and I Love Music, and TSOP, The Sound of Philadelphia from MFSB 1974, featuring vocals by The 3 Degrees, and a song that was also covered by Dexys, Midnight Runners, Inner Circle and George Duke. This is the Hospital Broadcasting Service. It's The Tramps from 1975.

That's the American R&B vocal group from Houston, Texas, and a song that got to number 13 in the UK. It's the Soul City Walk with Archie Bell and the Drells. This is Classic Soul, focusing on the sound of Philadelphia on the Saturday morning show on HBS. It's Lou Rawls from 1976.

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0: I'm just thinking about cooling off Jerry Butler, the American soul singer, songwriter, musician and politician, and also noted as being the original lead singer of the R&B vocal group The Impressions. Definitely the sound of Philadelphia. 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It's HBS.
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0: It's Then Came You, Dionne Warwick and the Spinners from 1974. This is HBS's Classic Soul, focusing on the sound of Philadelphia. It's Billy Paul.
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0: Bring the Family Back 1979. It's Billy Paul, the Grammy Award winning American soul singer and one of the many artists associated with the Philadelphia soul sound. Billy Paul also being heavily influenced by jazz vocalist Billie Holiday and the Beatles music. This is HBS, it's Classic Soul, and up next it's McFadden and Whitehead.
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2: 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I'm Colin McDonald. 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

0: It's KG from 1975 with MFSB, and from their album Universal Love, with a song that was used briefly in the 1977 film Saturday Night Fever. Well, that's it for me, Ian Rose, here today in the show. Thanks again for your company. I hope you've enjoyed The Sound of Philadelphia. I'll be back next Saturday morning, 10 a.m. through till midday on HBS. In the meantime, stay safe, look after yourself. I'm going to leave you with The Tramps and The Love Epidemic. Until next time, bye for now.
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Hello, you are very welcome to Show Tune Spectacular here on HBS with me, Robert Craw. You'll hear music from New York's Broadway to London's West End, from the small screen to the big screen, and everything in between. So how you doing? I trust I find you well, and thanks so much for listening to Show Tune Spectacular. For the next hour, please relax and enjoy this week's tunes. And we start today, as always, with an overture. And today, it comes from Tiptoes.

0: the New Princess Theatre Orchestra with the overture to Tiptoes. The 1925 musical Tiptoes has lyrics by Ira Gershwin and music by George Gershwin. It centres on a vaudeville act composed of Tiptoes, her brother and her uncle, who try to pass her off as an aristocrat to snare a millionaire husband. Following the story of Celie, an African-American woman in the American South, The Color Purple is a very powerful show.
1: Dear Nettie, I went back home to Georgia. The house wasn't too bad, but the stove was a dusty mess. I fixed it up, though, and now I'm making pants for anybody that wants them. I changed the cloth, I changed the waist, I changed the print, I changed the pocket. Only thing I can't do is quit making them.

0: 5, 6, 7, 8.
1: Cynthia Erivo and the 2015 Broadway cast of The Colour Purple with Miss Seeley's Pants. One of the big winners at this year's Tony Awards was Ragtime. From the 2025 Broadway cast, this is Joshua Henry and Nichelle Lewis with Wheels of a Dream.

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0: Our second dreamy song, Susan Boyle with I Dreamed a Dream, from Alain Boublil and Claude-Michel Schoenberg's Les Misérables. I was at the pictures the other week to see the latest installment in the Toy Story franchise. Toy Story 5 follows Jessie, Woody, Buzz and the gang as they navigate the challenges of technology and a new tablet named Lilypad, exploring friendship, purpose and imagination in a modern playroom. Randy Newman has You've Got a Friend in Me from all the Toy Story films. And remember, you certainly have a friend here on the Hospital Broadcasting Service.
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0: Taylor Swift there with I Knew It, I Knew You from Toy Story 5, used on the final credits to Toy Story 5, and that film is still in cinemas now.
1: Robert Crowe.
0: Well, it's been a busy few weeks for me, as last week I was in Manchester to see the UK premiere of the comedy musical Something Rotten, and what a great show it was. The 90s are back, that's the 1590s. Brothers Nick and Nigel Bottom are desperate to write a hit play, but remain stuck in the shadow of that pompous Renaissance rock star, Will Shakespeare. When a quirky soothsayer foretells an outlandish future for theatre, full of acting, singing and dancing all at the same time, Nick and Nigel set out to write this strange new creation called a musical.

0: needs rebirth.
1: Welcome to the Renaissance from Michael James Scott and the Broadway ensemble of Something Rotten, and that's currently on at Manchester's Opera House. Jason Manford starred as Nick Bottom, Marisha Wallace played his wife Bea Bottom, and the main protagonist William Shakespeare was brilliantly played by Richard Fleischman. From the original Broadway cast, Christian Borle steps into Shakespeare's shoes to explain about willpower.

a new one. 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Thank you.

0: 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Showtune Spectacular takes centre stage with Robert Craw.
1: Ken Bruce here. 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

Celine Dion with My Heart Will Go On from the 1997 film Titanic. And I'm playing that one for my daughter Gemma, who recently saw the musical Titanic, and that was in the West End, and she absolutely loved it. Well, what's not to love? Seven Brides for Seven Brothers opened in Broadway on the 8th of July 1982. Joe Stilgo and the BBC Concert Orchestra have this endearing medley here on Show Tunes Spectacular.

0: Joe Stilgo. Joe Stilgo and the BBC Concert Orchestra there with a medley from Seven Brides for Seven Brothers. Music by Jean DePaul. Lyrics by Johnny Mercer.
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1: Well, as we head up to 8 o'clock here tonight on HBS, it's time for the open line after the news. 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And here is Jim with all the numbers you need to get in touch.
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1: The American composer and lyricist Jerry Herman was born on the 10th of July 1931 and he died in 2019 aged 88. He wrote some fantastic songs and some fantastic shows, including Tap All Your Troubles Away from Mac and Mabel.

The 1995 original London cast of Mac and Mabel with Tap Your Troubles Away. Our last birthday to recognise is Yul Brynner. He was born on the 11th of July 1920 and he passed away in 1985, aged 65. Yul Brynner was a Russian-American actor known for his portrayal of King Mongkut in the Rodgers and Hammerstein stage musical The King and I. And here he is with a puzzlement.

facts, of which I wish I was more certain. I was sure. Is a puzzlement. Shall I join with other nations in alliance? If allies are weak, am I not best alone? If allies are strong with power to protect me, might they not protect me?

0: puzzlement.
1: Well, that's just about our time up for this week. Robert Craw, hoping that you've enjoyed the last hour and that you're able to join me here for more of the similar next Thursday at 7 or for the repeat on Saturday at noon here on HBS. We bring the curtain down on this week's show, Tune Spectacular, with a song from Andrew Lloyd Webber's Sunset Boulevard, and that opened in the West End on the 12th of July 1993. John Barrowman closes the show with the title song to Sunset Boulevard. So that's it from me. Thanks for listening.
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2: From the Sky News Centre at 1, broadcaster Dermot Murnaghan has died at the age of 68. His family say he passed away peacefully this morning following a period of illness with prostate cancer. He campaigned for better screening after being diagnosed. In September 2022, Dermot told Sky viewers that Queen Elizabeth had died. Its former head of news, John Riley, says he did so calmly.
3: You'd have heard in his earpiece, "Break the news, Dermot," and he did it brilliantly, ahead of everyone else as it happens. And that was classic Dermot. Calm, precise, caught the mood of the country dead right, got the tone right.
2: A man arrested on suspicion of murdering Anne Widdecombe has been eliminated from police inquiries. Detectives have been holding the 26-year-old after the former prisons minister was found dead at her home in Devon on Thursday. A number of people have been injured in a large disturbance in Clacton. Police were called out at around 3 o'clock this morning to reports of a fight. A car is believed to have been involved. Emergency services are urging people not to use disposable barbecues this weekend. They're concerned the heatwave could trigger wildfires. Pubs are being allowed to stay open half an hour after the final whistle in England World Cup quarter-final with Norway. The government's given an extra extension to flexible licensing laws in England and Wales. Anna Edwards from the British Beer and Pub Association says it will be a huge boost for the industry.
4: With such an important match at a little bit more of a reasonable time for kickoff, we're expecting to sell an extra 5.5 million pints, which is worth an extra £27.5 million.
2: And Pitbull's set a new Guinness World Record with more than 22,000 fans at his Hyde Park concert yesterday. The singer was recognised for the world's largest gathering of people wearing bold caps. That's the latest. I'm Lucia McKenna.
5: Serving hospitals in Glasgow and Paisley. 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
1: Eddie Carr.
7: A very good afternoon to you. Welcome along to the show. Yes, Eddie Carr here. A Saturday afternoon full of wonderful music to make you feel better. Oh, you're very welcome.

Well, a nice chitty wee tune to begin the show. Did you know that is from the Motown record label? That is Dubage there and Rhythm of the Night. A very warm welcome to the show this Saturday afternoon. Eddie Carr here.

Oh, how lovely. That's Sister Sledge there and Frankie. And before that, we had Lionel Richie All Night Long. Your hospital broadcasting service, HBS Glasgow. Yeah, broadcasting to the hospitals in Glasgow and Paisley. But don't forget, you can get us online. You can get us on your smart speaker. And if you fancy, you can listen again. Just go to the HBS Glasgow website. Wonderful. Here's a nice tune for you. Wet, wet, wet. Certainly has been. Good night, girl.

0: Nice hearing that song again. It's been a while. That is Black there and Wonderful Life. And before that, we had Wed, Wed, Wed, Good Night Girl.
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Wonderful. That is the Backstreet Boys there. I Wanted That Way. I remember I had a Backstreet Boys DVD and I used to love watching it. And when I lived down in Cardiff, I used to sit at night and listen to it and watch it on telly, the DVD, until one day I put it on the mantelpiece near the fire and it slipped down the mantelpiece and it's probably still there. Yeah, lost it forever. We have interesting information, wasn't it? Eh? What? Oh, ho, ho. He'll spandau Bally, it's true.

Band of Bali this Saturday afternoon. That is true. Yes, of course it's true. All right, now we've been playing nice music, haven't we? We have. Music to feel you... What was that, Ed? Music to make you feel better. That's what you were trying to say.

717 Temptation. My temptation over the last couple of days is eating chocolate. I was watching a video just the other day, and there was a gentleman in the video saying that you can eat 8 or 10 bars of chocolate and not put a pound of fat on. Well, maybe half a pound. Is that true? I don't know. A matter of fact, if you see a doctor later, ask. If I have 8 bars of chocolate, will I get fat? Will I put some weight on? Hey, see what he says. Because I thought, you know, if we get all the chocolate we like, not put weight on, that'd be great, wouldn't it?

That's Zach Abel there, and that's called Woman. Do you know, I like a Kit Kat, a chunky Kit Kat with a glass of milk, don't you? And of course, other chocolate bars are available. Love it. Now, here is a lovely song. It was remixed a couple of years ago on his new album. Robbie Williams, an old song, but remixed. Alternative.

0: That's a wonderful version of that song with the orchestra at the back. I love it. Robbie Williams there, Eternity. Lovely. Now, here's news about a programme this Wednesday here on HBS Glasgow, your hospital broadcasting service.
1: 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I'm Brian Wolfson. Let's head into the night together with a musical reflection of the charts from the last 45 years. 2 years, two top 20s every week, each replaying the songs in the same order as back in the day. The tracks that formed your personal mixtape to play on your ghetto blaster. I'll be back this Wednesday from 10 to count down your retro charts. It's the only chart that counts on HBS.

Oh, that's a great tune, isn't it? Joe Cocker and Jennifer Warnes there, Up Where We Belong, from the movie An Officer and a Gentleman. Hey, thank you, sir.

0: right, Tina Turner there, and let's stick together. We'll be going to the news very shortly. Well, in about 5 minutes' time, actually. Maybe even shorter than that.
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0: Gonna take you to the news on the hour. Here's a great tune, Toto, and it's Africa.

Good afternoon. Welcome to your fill of 60s music this afternoon. My name is Ian Stewart. I hope you're having a good day. Starting there with an act that you would think was American, but wasn't, was from London. Crazy World of Arthur Brown and a song called Fire. This band, there's no doubt, were from England. This is the Kinks, and dedicated follower of fashion.

as quintessentially English, I think, as the Proclaimers are quintessentially Scottish. The Kinks there, dedicated follower of fashion. And following that with an artist I play quite a lot of her music because I just like it. Her song Breakaway was another one that she wrote. Irma Thomas had a recording of it in 1964. The better known version in Britain, I think, was by Tracy Ullman in 1983. The song was Breakaway. Couple of songs now with a Four Seasons link, starting off with Herman's Hermits and a song called Silhouettes.

Ken Bruce here. There's lots of hard work, you know, going on behind the scenes to keep your local station on air, from collecting requests and making programs to fundraising. Everyone involved is a volunteer. 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

First stop, you heard a song that was originally recorded by a group called The Rays. The song was Silhouettes, and that version by Herman's Hermits. Silhouettes was co-written by Bob Crewe before he met Bob Gaudio, but later he was to meet Bob Gaudio in the Brill Building. The two of them were the principal songwriters behind The Four Seasons, and that was one of their best hits, Big Girls Don't Cry. Ringo Starr was 86 on Tuesday. Wonderful to see him still going and still going strong. So starting off our little Beatles segue today, one of his called Honey Don't, then a cover of a song by Chuck Berry, and then one for those of you that will be supporting the Scandinavian team in the football tonight. This is Honey Don't.

0: First off, wishing Ringo a very, very happy birthday for Tuesday. His take on Honey Don't, a song originally recorded by Carl Perkins, the Beatles version there from their album Beatles for Sale. In the middle, the Beatles take on Chuck Berry's Memphis, Tennessee. And then lastly, from Rubber Soul, the very beautiful Norwegian Wood. I'll be supporting the other lot, but whoever you're supporting, I hope your team plays well. Back in a second with a little Mersey touch from the Mersey Beats.
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0: This is Ian Stewart with your Saturday afternoon 60s show, and I did plan on coming in after the band, and I thought, you know what, just let the music do the talking because it's so good. That was Simon and Garfunkel for a song called For Emily, Wherever I Might Find Her. The band before that and a song called The Wait, and we kicked off that segue with the Mersey Beats and I Think of You. Be back in just a second with some music from Bobby Hebb.
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0: When I started planning this show, I thought, I haven't played any reggae, and it's about time I put that right. So from 1969, Jimmy Cliff, Wonderful World, Beautiful People. And before that, the original version of a song called Sunny, which has been much covered, and perhaps it shouldn't, because Bobby Hebb, who sang that, wrote it after his brother was killed in a gang fight. Sunny, beautiful song. We're at that part of the show where we play some classic Motown. Today I'm going to play some Ardeen Taylor, some Velvettes, and some Shorty Long. Ardeen Taylor, one you'll know, I'm sure. This is called There's a Ghost in My House.
1: Ghost in my house.

when I can, I do like to come up with something a little bit different, and that certainly takes that particular biscuit. Shorty Long, a very, very untypical Motown recording, and a song called Out to Get You. Before that, we heard The Velvelettes and Needle in a Haystack, and first up, the Canadian, R. Dean Taylor, one of the first white acts, not the first, but one of the first white acts to record for Tamil and Motown. There's a Ghost in My House from 1967, although it wasn't a hit in Britain until 1973, after getting so much coverage on the Northern Soul scene. Little connection between the next two songs I'm going to play, starting off with a bit of classic Petula Clark and Downtown.

Ah, the beautiful Bee Gees and a song called Massachusetts, one I'm sure you know very well. Before that, a little connection between the two. Petula Clark, Downtown, a song that was written by Tony Hatch. And after that, probably you picked it up, his wife Jackie Trent and Where Are You Now, My Love. I'm afraid that brings us to the end of yet another show. They do fly. I'm loving presenting them. I hope you're enjoying listening to them as much as I am. I'll be back the same time next week with another hour of very best music from the 1960s. Until then, be well, be safe, and I'm leaving you with some classic Jerry and the Pacemakers and Ferry Across the Mersey.

0: Well, a very good afternoon to you. Welcome along to HBS Glasgow. It's Jim here for the hour playing the tunes. We started off with California Soul, and that was written by Ashford and Simpson, first released by The Messengers in 1967. But I thought I'd play a rather good cover version from 1969, Marlena Shaw, from her album The Spice of Life. And given that that was written by Ashford and Simpson, I thought I'd play this as well.
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Ken Bruce here. 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

HBS Glasgow playing Got to Give It Up, and that's a song written and performed, of course, by Marvin Gaye, and it was also produced by Art Stewart as a response to a request from Gaye's record label that he performs disco music, and was released in March 1977. Right now, we've got two songs, two entirely different songs, but with the same title. First of all, we will have Diana Ross from 1980, Upside Down, and then the exact same title, but the brand new single by Natalie Imbruglia.

It's good, isn't it? It's Natalie Imbruglia, her new single, and it's Upside Down. Before that, Diana Ross, and the same title, different song as well, obviously. And right now, playing beneath me at the moment, we go to 1980 here on HBS, and we have Jermaine Jackson, written by Lee Garrett and Stevie Wonder. Let's Get Serious. From the Motown album of the same name, released as a single and a top 10 in the UK.

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5: Jim Branigan.

Well, this afternoon at radio here on HBS, I'm playing the fantastic Lady Love Me. That was, of course, by George Benson, written by David Paik and James Newton Howard, both from Toto. And the single entered the UK singles chart on the 21st of May 1983, peaked at number 11, remained in the charts for 10 weeks. Let's keep the good music going here on HBS. We go to 1983 from the album Body Wishes. It's Rod Stewart. This is Baby Jane.

That's a wonderful Rod Stewart and Baby Jane. Right now we've got a new track by Keith Urban and Michael McDonald. A bit of a yacht rock vibe to it. It's a great song and it's entitled We Go Back. And then straight after that we'll go to 1983 and it's Lionel Richie with All Night Long.

0: Oh, it's such a good song, isn't it? Lionel Richie and All Night Long. That was from his second solo album, entitled Can't Slow Down, released in 1983. And in the UK, it peaked at number 2 in the UK singles chart. Now, as always, if you wish a request or dedication here on HBS, then we have our flagship request programme. It's on most evenings between 8 and 10. And here, as always, is how you can contact the programme.
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That's a rhythm of the night and the title track to the fourth studio album by DeBarge. It was written by Diane Ward and released on the 23rd of February 1985. And it was the group's biggest hit single, certainly in the States anyway, and peaked at number 3 in the Billboard chart there in the US. Now we've got another great song coming up here for Denise Williams, and if you're a fan of the movie Footloose, you'll know this song. It's Let's Hear It for the Boy. The song was released as a single for both the soundtrack and her album of the same name. It was a huge hit for her, and in the UK it was top 10. In fact, it peaked at number 2 in the UK charts.

great names. Andrew Lou Goldham, Laurie Johnson, George Martin, Herb Alpert, Percy Faith, Sounds Orchestral, Tony Hatch, and many others. I'm Tony Curry. I'll be with you every week on this station with The Lively Lounge. 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You're in the loop.

That's a good song, isn't it? Linda Buckingham and Trouble. That just about wraps it up for another programme. Thanks very much for listening, and I will be leaving you with this one from Olivia Newton-John, the soundtrack to Grease, and Hopelessly Devoted to You.

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2: From the Sky News Centre at 4. Detectives have established a timeline for the death of Anne Widdecombe. They believe the former MP was attacked at around 12:30 on Wednesday in her home on the edge of Dartmoor National Park. Her body was not discovered until police were called nearly 24 hours later. Peter Horrells, the personal driver for the current Reform Justice spokeswoman, and has laid flowers in front of her house.
3: I like her because if you asked her a question, you'd get a direct answer. There was no mucking about. She was brilliant, absolutely brilliant.
2: TV presenter and former Sky News anchor Dermot Murnaghan has died from prostate cancer at home in North London. The 68-year-old was given a stage 4 diagnosis a year ago. Prostate Cancer UK says he was a passionate supporter of the charity. Sky News colleague Anna Botting describes what it was like working with such a trusted voice.
4: You could see the high standards he set himself. It was a global audience watching. He wanted to get it right. This ability to communicate, to be the eyes, the person who was there. He had to feel that moment and explain that to people at home, and he did it so well.
2: A teenager's died after getting into trouble in open water in Greater Manchester. The body of the 18-year-old man was recovered from Dovestone Reservoir in Oldham at around 7 o'clock last night. Emergency services are warning of the risk of wildfires in the UK this weekend, with temperatures again tipped to reach 30 degrees Celsius in some parts today. People are being asked not to use disposable barbecues to minimise the risk of accidents. In sport, England boss Thomas Tuchel says his players have won the hearts of the nation after their 3-2 World Cup win over Mexico. Tonight in Miami, they play Norway for a place in the semi-finals, with excitement mounting. And Pitbull has set a Guinness World Record after more than 22,000 fans wore bald caps to impersonate him at a concert in London's Hyde Park. The crowd copied the rapper's trademark look of a bald head and sunglasses before his headline performance yesterday. That's the latest. I'm AJ Walsh.
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6: Hello and welcome to Centre Stage. My name is Iona Gray, and for the next hour, I will be taking you through a randomly selected artist and going through their discography with you. And this week's artist is the girl group Destiny's Child. Now, this group was originally formed in 1990 under the name Girls Time, and the final name, Destiny's Child, comes from a passage in the book of Isaiah. Now, the name isn't the only thing they changed, as they had a few lineup changes over the years, but the final lineup was Michelle Williams, Kelly Rowland, and of course, Beyoncé. They officially disbanded in 2006, but they have reunited various times, most recently at the last show of the Cowboy Carter Tour in 2025, of course hosted by Beyoncé. And I don't think that there is a more fitting song to start the show with than the first single released by the final lineup, which was the wonderful Survivor. So here it is for you now.

Survivor there on HBS from the 2001 eponymous album there. Moving on, we next have Say My Name. This is from 1999's album The Writings on the Wall. Now, this song had quite a bit of controversy when it was first released because the song itself features lineup members LaToya Luckett and Latavia Roberson. However, the music video featured the second lineup members, which were Michelle Williams and Farrah Franklin. So generally quite controversial. However, despite this, the song won 2 Grammys, and rather ironically, the music video won the MTV Video Music Award for Best R&B Song. But enough talking, I'm just going to let the song play. Here are Destiny's Child with Say My Name.

see my name there from the writings on the wall. And moving on, and my brain is back, I've got another package deal for you, which is what I like to call the, if I've taken two songs from an album and play them consecutively, that's a wee package deal for you, two for the price of one there. And the album today from, of course, Destiny's Child is Destiny Fulfilled in 2004, which was their fifth and final album, and it was released after a two-year hiatus and solos from the three respective members. Girl was the third single to be released from the album, and in 2013, Kelly Rowland revealed that Beyoncé and Michelle Williams wrote the song as a plea for her to leave a bad relationship. So it's just a really nice message, really supportive song, and here it is for you now.

my apologies there. As you might have noticed, that wasn't Girl. That was actually song 3 from the same album. Very much apologies there. Yes, I'm sorry. I'm very sorry about that. However, at least the vibes were still there. That song was about being free, leaving a bad relationship. So we're keeping those vibes continued with the song with Girl, which I'm going to play for you now. So here we go. Here's Girl for real this time.

Girl there from Destiny Fulfilled, and more from that album later on in the show. Moving on, next up we have Brown Eyes, which is another song from the first album with the final lineup, Survivor, and the song has been described as a gently harmonised love song and frequently compared to Again by Janet Jackson. So it is a really nice song, and I'm very excited to play it for you. Here is Brown Eyes.

Brown Eyes there, what a lovely song. And for our next track, we're going back in time a bit. We're going back to their debut album called Destiny's Child. And this album, interestingly, was recorded for over 2 years at different studios across America. And this song in particular was recorded at the House of Music in Oakland. So here it is for you now, the wonderful track, Birthday.

Happy birthday, baby. Destiny's Child there, Birthday on HBS. Now we're going back to, I think, my favourite release that I found from their discography, back to the wonderful Destiny's Fulfilled. And two more songs from there for you, just because I love it so much. We're going to play them back to back, so no disrupting the musicality, the absolute experience that this music will give us, because it's just so good. So first up, we have Cater to You, which was the fourth and final single from the album, and it peaked at number 14 on the Billboard Hot 100. And Free. No, it's not Free. Free has already been. It's now If. It's If It's Dead. Yep, there we go. So here are both those songs for you. I really hope you enjoy, and I will see you in about 10 minutes.

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1: Hello and welcome back to HBS. It's me, Iona Gray, with you for Centre Stage. And this week's artist is Destiny's Child. Next up from them, we have Second Nature, also from their debut album, Destiny's Child. And it is produced by Dwayne Wiggins, who also co-wrote and produced Birthday. This is another nice song from them. I love all their releases are just so good. So here it is for you now.

That's such, it's such a lovely song. They really are, even so early on, you can just tell the type of group that they are. They have such a strong musical sound. It's amazing. And again, from their debut album, next up we have Show Me the Way, which is a track that has been heavily influenced by 1980s R&B. And just, again, just a phenomenal track, phenomenal releases from this group. I'm having such a good time going through all their hits, and I hope you are too. So here they are again with Show Me the Way, Destiny's Child.

Isn't that just such a nice... It's just such a great song. They just, as I said before, even from their early days, you can just tell they're going to be superstars. But moving on, we're coming to the end, unfortunately. So I thought we'd have some fun and we'd delve into their movie soundtracks that they've done. Starting off with the famous Independent Woman Part 1, which is famously in the film soundtrack for Charlie's Angels. And some facts about this one, it is the only single with Farrah Franklin, who does some backing vocals, because she was only in the group for about a few months before she left. And this song was nominated for Best Song Written for a Motion Picture at the 2001 Grammys. I really love this song. I think it's fantastic. It will always be one of my karaoke picks, I reckon. I think it's just one of those songs where you can get everyone to sing along and everyone to have a good time. So here it is on HBS for you now.

Dot there, also from the Charlie's Angels film soundtrack from Destiny's Child. And I'm afraid I'm going to have to love you and leave you now, but I have thoroughly enjoyed myself today looking back over the career of Destiny's Child, and I hope you have too. Catch me next time for another delve into your favourite artist. I have been Iona Gray for Centre Stage on HBS. I am going to play you out now with So Good from Destiny's Child. See you next time.

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2: From the Sky News Centre at 5, Reform UK has been checking its emails for any pattern of abuse directed at Anne Widdecombe, but party leader Nigel Farage says nothing significant has been found so far. A murder investigation is continuing after its justice spokeswoman was found dead at her Devon home late on Thursday morning. Police believe she was attacked nearly 24 hours earlier. Mr Farage has laid flowers outside her home on the edge of Dartmoor National Park.
3: There are no words that I can utter to somebody who's committed this act of barbarity against an innocent 78-year-old lady who wouldn't harm a fly. I just hope that the killer is caught as quickly as possible and brought to justice.
2: Dermot Murnaghan's been described as one of the great British news anchors and journalists of his generation. Tributes are being paid to the 68-year-old who has died after being diagnosed with prostate cancer a year ago. A teenager's died after getting into trouble in water in Greater Manchester. The body of the 18-year-old man was recovered from a reservoir in Oldham at around 7 o'clock last night. Heat health alerts have been extended across large parts of England until Wednesday night. Amber warnings cover the West Midlands and South West, with yellow alerts in five other regions. Health officials warn the heat could lead to more deaths and an increased risk of drowning. In sport, the women's singles final is underway at Wimbledon, and it's an all-Czech affair on centre court. Our sports correspondent joins us live. This is Lewis Mason.
4: Yes, friendships have been put aside, and it's Linda Noskova who's in charge. She took the first set 6-2 against Karolina Muchova, with both players fighting for a first Grand Slam title. We've also had British success today, with Henry Patton winning in the men's doubles, and Alfie Hewitt and Gordon Reid won their seventh Wimbledon men's wheelchair doubles title.
2: And England have thrashed Fiji 73-8 in the Rugby Union Nations Championship at Hill Dickinson Stadium. The home team scored 11 tries, with Fiji down to 14 after a red card.
5: Norman Ross.
6: Hello, Norman.
7: Whoa, whoa, whoa, let's get together.
8: Welcome to the programme. This time I'm getting together with a number of one-hit wonders. Now, these are songs released by a number of music artists which managed to reach the top 40 and, in some cases, perhaps was only their first and only hit single to do so. Take On Me is a song by Norwegian synth-pop band A-ha. The self-composed original version was produced by Tony Mansfield, and although the original Take On Me was recorded in 1984, it took two versions and three releases to finally chart in the United Kingdom, reaching number two in the UK chart single in October 1985. The success of Take On Me lies also in its sales, as the single would go on to sell over 7 million copies worldwide, making it one of the best-selling singles of all time.

Take On Me. Now here's another one-hit wonder called You Light Up My Life, written by Joseph Joe Brooks and originally recorded by Casey Six for the soundtrack album to the 1977 film of the same name, You Light Up My Life. The song was lip-synced in the film by its lead actress, Didi Conn. The best-known version of this song is a cover by Debbie Boone, the daughter of Pat Boone, which held the number one position on the Billboard Hot 100 chart for 10 consecutive weeks in 1977, setting a new record for that time. Debbie Boone's hit single led to her winning the 1977 Grammy for Best New Artist, with additional Grammy nominations for Best Pop Vocal Performance for a Female and Record of the Year. She also won the 1977 American Music Award for Favourite Pop Single. Yes, she has to sing.

The Hustle is a disco song by songwriter arranger Van McCoy and the Super Soul City Symphony. It went to number one in the Billboard Hot 100s and Hot Soul Singles. During the summer of 1975, the performance won the Grammy Award for Best Pop Instrumental Performance early in 1976. While in New York, to make an album, Van McCoy composed the song after his music partner Charles Kipps watched clubbers do a dance known as The Hustle in the nightclub Adam's Apple. The song won the Grammy Award for Best Pop Instrumental Performance, as we say, and it's a great song to dance to.

Yes, you need to be a fair age to remember how to dance to that one. Well, whilst this next song is not the first single to be included with rapping, it is generally considered to be the song that introduced hip-hop music to the audiences of the United States and around the world too, and the very first full-length rap song, which featured rapping parts throughout the entire song. Rapper's Delight was released in 1979 by Sugar Hill Gang. Notably, it includes musical parts from Sheik's Good Times, resulting in the band members Nile Rodgers and Bernard Edwards suing Sugar Hill Records over copyright. And a settlement was reached allowing the two to receive songwriting credits. It was on September 1979 that Blondie and Sheik were playing concerts with The Clash in New York at the Palladium. And Sheik started playing Good Times, rapper Fab Five Freddy, and the members of the Sugar Hill Gang jumped on the stage and started freestyling with the band. Well, a few weeks later, Nile Rodgers was on the dance floor of a New York club and heard the DJ playing a song which opened with Bernard Edwards' bassline from Sheik's Good Times. He approached the DJ who said he was playing a record he'd just bought that day in Harlem. And the song turned out to be an early version of Rapper's Delight. So now you can see where all the problems came from.

guys has sorted all that out with the Sugar Hill Gang. So in 1985, the Family, a funk band created as an outlet to release more of Prince's music, released their first and only album, the self-titled The Family. Nothing Compares to You, written and composed by Prince, appeared on the album, but it was not released as a single and received very little recognition. It was later made famous by Irish recording artist Sinead O'Connor, whose arrangement was released as the second single of her second studio album, I Do Not Want What I Haven't Got. This version became a worldwide hit in 1990. Its music video, which has been described as iconic, was shot and received heavy rotation on MTV. Its lyrics explore feelings of longing from an abandoned lover's point of view. Sinead O'Connor's version is considered the second greatest classic love song behind Al Green's Let's Stay Together. In 2002, it was ranked as the 18th greatest one-hit wonder. It's

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1: D'Lites was an American house and club dance music group formed in New York City in 1986. The group's best known single is a song called Groove in the Heart, which was released from the 1990 debut album. The song delivered the group's world-conscious word as colourfully and as open-heartedly as Groove in the Heart, which flew up the Billboard charts. It was an immediate smash in the nightclubs. The song went to number one in the US Hot Dance Club Play chart and also hit number four

was a one-hit wonder called She Blinded Me with Science, performed by Thomas Dolby and released in 1982. Although a success in the United States, speaking at number 5 in the Billboard Hot 100s and 2 weeks at number 1 in Canada, the song barely managed to score amongst the top 50 in Thomas Dolby's native United Kingdom, peaking at number 49 in the UK singles chart. Thomas Dolby is often considered as a one-hit wonder in the United States on the basis that the song's chart success there. The song features interjections from the British scientist and TV presenter Magnus Pike, who repeatedly interjects the word science and delivers other lines in a deliberately over-the-top mad scientist voice, such as, "Good heavens, Miss Sakamoto, you're beautiful!" Thomas Dolby to sing.

Gary Numan released a single in 1979 called Cars from the album The Pleasure Principle. It reached the top of the charts in several countries, and although Gary Numan had a string of hits in the UK, Cars was his only song in the US Hot 100 in the 29th of March 1980. And it spent a total of 17 weeks peaking at number 9, becoming, therefore, a one-hit wonder. According to Gary Numan, the song's lyrics were inspired by an incident of road rage. He said he was in traffic in London and he had a problem with some people in front. They tried to beat him up and get him out of the car. He locked the doors and eventually drove up on the pavement and got away from them. So the song explains how you can feel safe inside a car in the modern world. When you're in it, your whole mentality is different, agreed, and it's like your own little personal empire with four wheels on it.

Play That Funky Music is a song which was written by Rob Parisi and recorded by the band Wild Cherry. The single was first released by the Cleveland-based Sweet City record label in 1976 and distributed by Epic Records at the time. The single hit number one on the Billboard Hot 100 on September 18, 1976, and was also number one in the Hot Soul Singles Charts. The single was certified platinum for shipments of over 2 million records, eventually selling 2.5 million.

going to perform now is Devo, an American rock band that was formed in 1973, consisting of members from Kent and Akron in Ohio. Their classic lineup consisted of two sets of brothers, along with Alan Myers. The band had a number 14 Billboard chart hit in 1980 with the single Whip It, and that has maintained a cult following throughout its existence. But recommendations from David Bowie and Iggy Pop enabled Devo to record or to secure a recording contract with Warner Brothers in 1978. And the song was ranked number 62 on VH1's 100 Greatest Songs of the 80s, as well as number 15 on the same channel's 100 Greatest One-Hit Wonders. By the way, the lead guitar riff you can hear from Whip It is based on the riff from All Pretty Woman by Roy Orbison.

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1: Let's get together. This next one-hit wonder was recorded by American R&B duo KC and Jojo. It was written by Jojo Hanley and Rory Bennett for KCI and Jojo's debut album Love Always in 1997. It samples Paul Anka's 1983 hit Hold Me Till the Morning Comes. All of My Life was a commercial success and topped the Billboard Hot 100 for 3 consecutive weeks, certified platinum in the US, and was the duo's longest running number one single of their career. Joel initially wrote the song using his daughter as inspiration, and although All My Life was originally written for a female artist on A&M Records, they ultimately decided to keep the song and sing it for themselves.

Kaja Goo Goo released Too Shy in 1983 as the first single from their debut album White Feathers. The song was an immediate hit and reached number one on the UK singles chart for 2 weeks. The band signed with EMI Records in 1982 after Chris Hamill, who was working as a waiter at London's Embassy Club, had met Nick Rhodes of the group Duran Duran. And Nick Rhodes proceeded to co-produce the band's first single, Too Shy, with Duran Duran's EMI producer, Colin Thurston. The single was released on January 1983 and went to the top of the UK singles chart before any of Duran Duran's singles had done so. Assisted by heavy rotation on MTV, the song became a success in the United States, peaking at number 5 on the Billboard Hot 100. Too Shy is Kaja Goo Goo's only significant hit in the US, where the band is widely regarded as a one-hit wonder. In the UK, however, Kaja Goo Goo had further hits, including two more top 10 singles with Oh To Be Ah and Big Apple both in 1983.

was a new wave synth pop project led by musician Robin Scott for a period, brief period in the late 1970s and early 1980s. M is most known for the 1979 hit Pop Music, which reached number 2 in the UK singles chart in May 1979 and number 1 in the US Billboard Hot 100 chart on November 1979. Robin Scott said he was looking to make a fusion of various styles, which somehow would summarise the last 25 years of pop music. It was a deliberate point he was trying to make. Whereas rock and roll had created a generation gap, disco was bringing people together on an enormous scale. That's why he really wanted to make a simple, bland statement, which was, all we're talking about, basically, is pop music.

Another group now with an unusual name, EMF, a British alternative dance band from Cinderford in Gloucestershire, who came to prominence at the beginning of the 1990s. During their initial eight-year run from 89 to 97, EMF released three studio albums and had gone on hiatus and had reformed twice. Unbelievable is a song written and recorded by EMF, originally appearing on their debut album Schubert Dip. It was released as a single in the UK in 1990, peaking at number three in the UK singles chart, December 1990. It was the 32nd best-selling single of the 90s, or the 1990s in the UK. And in the US, it hit number one in the Billboard Hot 100 in July 91.

I do hope you've enjoyed getting together with these one-hit wonders, and that you'll join me, Norman Ross, next time. Teddy Jacks recorded Seasons in the Sun in Vancouver 1973 with his then-wife, Susan Jacks. Although he released several other singles that were moderately successful in Canada, Seasons in the Sun would become Teddy Jacks' only major solo hit in the United States and UK. The song was originally intended for the Beach Boys, with Terry serving as producer for the recording. However, after the group decided not to release it, Terry decided to record it himself in late 73, and it became the largest selling international single by a Canadian artist at that time, eventually selling 14 million copies worldwide.

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So your care is their business. Find out more online.

Saturday in the mood for some football and some rock and roll. Welcome to Rock and Roll Saturday with me, Mike Murray. 2 hours of a whole mix of it. Song there, which was originally recorded by the Ronettes back in the early 60s, I think it was 63. And the version we played there from 1980 by the Ramones, a song called Baby I Love You. And before that, it was the Everly Brothers and the song called Bye Bye Love, which also, of course, was another song recorded by other people, including Simon and Garfunkel on the fabulous album Bridge Over Troubled Water, wasn't it? Welcome to Rock and Roll Saturday. Here's another song which was recorded 10 years later by Blondie, but here's the original version from the 60s and Randy and the Rainbow.

0: Roy Orbison from his early rock and roll years. A song called Domino. Before that, the Chiffons, He's So Fine, started off that trio of rock and roll goodies here on Rock and Roll Saturday with Randy and the Rainbows and the song called Denise. Now then, for all you King Bees out there, here comes another.
1: Well, I'm a King

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Who do you love? Who do you love? Who do you love? 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I live long enough and I ain't scared of dying. Who do you love? Who do you love? Who do you love?

was great. Bo Diddley, of course, the song called Who Do You Love, first there by Ronnie Hawkins and the Hawks. It was also a good one in the 70s. Who was it that did it in the 70s? It was on Vertigo, I remember that one. Juicy Lucy, that's the answer to that one. Rock and Roll Saturday. Let

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0: And celebrating the arrival of summer, this is Jerry D.

songs back to back. Jerry Calloway's 1958 hit, Here Comes Summer. Dave Edmunds' Rock Pile, 1970, I Hear You Knocking. Say hi to a couple of listeners, Martina Tone Shock, listening in France, I think, tonight. Welcome to the programme. Also to Tommy and Sarah in Cumbernauld. Let's see if I can find the one you suggest. Who else is out there? Let me know via the Facebook page. This is Darlene Love.

Johnny Be Good. Putting in quite a sort of Chuck Berry-ish kind of mood tonight. I might play another one from him in our number two. In fact, I definitely will. Before that, it was Darlene Love and Stumble and Fall. Now then, I'd like to make sure everybody's listening to the lyrics and the songs. Quick test here. Make sure your ears pressed up to the radio and then you know all the words in this song

all comes true, man. Wow, that's something else. Look at here. What's all this?

Eddie Cochran, Something Else. And before that, it definitely was Something Else from the Beatles. From back in the days when they used to record all their 45s, or lots of their 45s, in multiple languages. One called Come Give Me Dine a Hand, otherwise known as I Want to Hold Your Hand. Anyway, I'm sure you knew all the lyrics in both German and English. Welcome to all Saturday on a Saturday night. 2 hours of it. If you want to get in touch, ways to get suggestions on there. You can either come in via the Facebook page, which is Rock and Roll Saturday, Rock apostrophe N, apostrophe Roll Saturday, or you can email the program during the week if you want to. That's Rock and Roll Saturday, all one word, Rock and Roll Saturday at gmail.com. Now then, going to the turntable, and also back to the 60s, back in the days when just about every week you had at least one new dance being released. Here's one that was released in 1965 from Jackie Lee. If you like ducks, this one's for you.

to mix our soul with our rock and roll. The Four Tops, I Can't Help Myself. Jackie Lee the Duck from 1965, a great single hit in the States, but not in the UK, sadly.

ages. It's a fabulous song from the mid-50s, I think it was. The Eldorados and the song called Bim Bam Boom. Before that, Jerry Lee Lewis and one of about half a dozen versions of the song called It'll Be Me. And before that, from the film American Graffiti, or it was featured in that film anyway, was of course Buddy Holly and the Crickets and the song called That'll Be the Day.

I used to play that by Clyde McFatter, but I thought I'd go back to 1957 and the version by Thurston Harris and the Sharps. I have to just check it. Yeah, Thurston Harris and the Sharps, released in back in a Vogue label back in 1957. The song called Little Pretty Pretty One. Before that, it was Jerry Lee Lewis and, no, it was the Eldorados. I've already told you that, haven't I? Now then, bit of sunshine.

Where it's at. Soul of the Midnight Hour. Don Covey. And the excellent song Seesaw. And the band before that, the Rivieras, who actually came from Indiana, which I suspect is not a release of California, but it's good anyway. It featured a song that featured in the film Good Morning Vietnam, the song called California Sun.

0: with the great name of Roscoe Gordon and the song called Just a Little Bit. 1 hour down on Rock and Roll Saturday already.
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2: It's a rock and roll

about trains. We love them. Especially when they're rock and roll. That's a guy called Tar Heel Slim. Say hi to another couple of listeners coming on board. Paul Clark, good to hear from you. Also Martina Tonchok in France. And also to Tony Press. I think I've already said hi to Martina Tonchok. Never mind. Greetings another time. Tony Press as well in Bristol. Good to hear from you. And glad to know you are still listening to Rock and Roll Saturday. Lots of people coming in tonight. It's great. Spread the word. Rock and roll is still alive on the radio. Now, how about this one from the Box Top 7? Played it for quite some time.

the BBC back in the mid-60s for being a bit overly commercial. Don't know if it actually sold many Honda 50s. Written by the Beach Boys, of course, and sung there by the group called the Hondells. The song called Little Honda. Now then, here's one from Jet Harris and Tony Meehan. It's called Foot Stomp.

Boys, of course. A huge hit in Scotland, a song called You're So Good to Me. Used to be on the old pirate radio ship, Radio Scotland, 242 metres from the eastern broadcast off the coast of Fife. All the time, this creator is very much a pirate song, I reckon. Jet Harris and Tony Moon before that, and Footstomp.

Lively, one of my contenders for one of the all-time great songs. The Drifters, Save the Last Dance for Me. Just never get tired of hearing it on the radio. What a fabulous song. Rock and Roll Saturday. I mentioned in hour number one, I thought it felt a bit Chuck Berry. Thought we'd play another track by Chuck Berry. Well, we're going to play another one by Chuck Berry. But first of all, we're going to play one of his songs. A song called Sweet Little 16. This was a version recorded back in the early 60s by the Hollies.

your shoes and let the music play. It's rock and roll Saturday. Whoa, whoa. You know I'm almost grown. Whoa.

has been a twisting going on from there. I can see you from here. But you're in the corner, so tricky dance, you know. Lots of sophisticated knee taps back in the early 60s. Sam Cooke and Twisting the Night Away. Chuck Berry before that, Almost Grown. And before that, a song written by Chuck Berry, but sung by the Hollies, the one called Sweet Little 16. Rock and Roll Saturday? How about some peaches and cream? I could do with that. I'm getting a bit hungry here. Shall we push the button? Here we come. Peaches and cream, these are the iCats.

Chandler, Duke of Earl. Apparently, when he used to perform that on stage, he used to do it wearing the full gear, the suit, the top hat, the cane, and a monocle as well. Duke of Earl from Gene Chandler. Great song. Now, talking of great songs, this is Fats Domino. And Don't You Lie to Me.

got an infectious rhythm. Jimmy McCracklin from 1958 and The Walk. How are we doing out there? I'm just catching up with where everybody is. Martina and Reinhardt back in Germany. Yeah, you're not in France, as I said earlier on. Number of listeners in France has gone down by two, but the ones in Germany are now back up by two. Listening on a sunny summer's evening here in Erstadt. Good to know you are there and with us. How about this one from the Crystals?

classic song there. The Crystals from 63 and To Do Run Run, produced of course by Phil Spector. Tommy and Sarah and Cumbernauld were in touch earlier on saying, we've got this next song up in the attic. Not the most convenient place to listen to it. Anyway, so could I play the song by the Animals called I'm Not Angry? It's on an EP you've got up in the loft. Well, we will have to see if we find it elsewhere in the loft for next week. In the meantime, how about this one from the Animals, which is pretty good on record. 1964.

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And when you said yeah, I just couldn't care about anybody else in this world alone. You smiled at me, baby, and I could see my life planned out ahead. You took my hand in it, felt so good, and this is

Tommy Checker, proving he could do more than twisting, doing the pony on that occasion. And before that, The Animals, Baby, Can I Take You Home, from 1964, was, so far as I can recall, their very first single. Certainly the one that came out before House of the Rising Sun. 64, Baby, Can I Take You Home. Which other dances have we had? Had quite a few so far, haven't we? We had The Duck. We had Foot Stomping. Suggestions always welcome for this programme. Send them in for next week. These are the majors.

0: are you?
1: My favourite Sun, the singles from Elvis from the Sun collection, the song called I'm Left, You're Right, She's Gone. Before that is the Majors from 62, and She's a Troublemaker. Very good evening to Neville, nice to have your company in Shetland, hope it's sunny up there. Glad to know you enjoyed the song by the Charmers. I absolutely love that single, no idea why it wasn't a hit in this country. Lies, talking for songs lies, which weren't hits, how about this? These are the Knickerbockers. Lies,

80s songs, which wasn't a hit in this country, but was a hit in the USA, the Syndicate of Sound, and the song called Hey Little Girl. One to finish off tonight, something slightly different for the summer season, surfing season, you could say. These are the Avantes and Wax Them Down. Hope you can join me next week, same time, same station, same time. Have a great week. Don't forget to wax down your surfboard while you're listening to this.

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2: From the Sky News Centre at 8. England have received a major fitness boost ahead of their World Cup quarter-final with Norway in Miami. Reece James, Declan Rice and Mark Gaye all trained and are fit. Harry Kane's vying to be the tournament's top scorer with Kylian Mbappe, Lionel Messi and Erling Haaland. The England captain admits they're driving each other on.
3: I think it's great competition. It puts me, you know, in a mindset to be at my very best level as much as possible. My main goal is to win the World Cup with England, not the Golden Boot. But I also know I'm the goal scorer, I'm the number nine, so if I'm scoring goals, it's obviously going to help the team.
2: Kickoff is at 10 o'clock UK time. In other news, police say they are not going to release CCTV footage or descriptions of potential suspects in relation to the investigation into the death of Anne Widdecombe. Their current timeline suggests the former MP was attacked just after midday on Wednesday in her home. She sustained serious injuries, but her body wasn't found for nearly 24 hours. Former Sky News anchor Dermot Murnaghan has been remembered as a legendary news journalist and presenter following his death, age 68. He was given a stage 4 prostate cancer diagnosis just over a year ago. A British couple have been found semi-conscious and badly burnt in a ravine in Spain after deadly wildfires in Andalusia. It's thought they were out hiking when they were caught up in the blaze. Back to sport, and Linda Noskova is the new Wimbledon women's champion. She came through an

0: epic battle with fellow Czech Karolina Muchová to secure her Grand Slam title. Muchová saved 5 match points to force a deciding set, but her opponent took it 6-3. Noskova says the pair did their country proud.
1: All the sad tears, all the happy tears, all the sweat and blood put into this, it was all worth it, so I will definitely never forget this week, these 2 weeks.
0: And England's cricketers have gone top of the T20 world rankings after a 56-run victory over India in Southampton. England have ended a run of 5 successive test defeats. That's the latest.
2: Lauren Marsh.
3: Serving hospitals in Glasgow and Paisley. 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

0: started off there with a nice love song by Lionel Richie. That was Stuck On You. Well, welcome back to another episode of The Repeat Prescription. I hope you're all feeling good today. As always, it's fantastic to be back, isn't it, Breeze?
1: Oh, yes, it is.
0: And if this is the Saturday night edition, then thanks very much to Mike Marwick for another brilliant rock and roll Saturday. I do love all of those golden oldies, as I'm sure a lot of our listeners do. We've got a lot of music to play for you in the next 2 hours, and we've got plenty of dedications. I'll get round to those very soon. But first of all, to continue the great music, we go back to the 70s with some Rod Stewart. And I don't know, Breesh, I'd say this song was possibly a bit of a breakthrough for him, wouldn't you?
1: Oh, yes, it was. I think it was actually meant to be the B-side of Reason to Believe, but a DJ, or I don't know if it was several DJs, turned it round, played this A-side, B-side as it was.
0: Yeah, but it became a really big hit for him in 1971. Get ready to sing along to this, everyone. This is Maggie Mee.

0: Well, my mum will have enjoyed that one if she was tuned in. Mum loves a bit of Rod, doesn't she, Bree?
1: Oh, yes, she does.
0: Yeah, that was Maggie Mee. Now, for anyone who's like me and loves a bit of country music, please tune in to HBS for Bill Black's Classic Country Show. Tuesday afternoons from 5, and he's on till 7 o'clock. There's some really great stuff on there. We have one now that was... I'm sure this crossed into the country slash pop category. This is from Kenny Rogers. Brigitte, I think this is one, correct me if I'm wrong, but I think this often ends up playing at parties, doesn't it?
1: Yes, it can be a bit of a party favourite.
0: Yeah, certainly a really huge hit for him. This is The Gambler.
2: On a warm summer's evening, on a train bound for nowhere, I met up with a gambler. We were both too tired to sleep, so we took turns of staring out the window at the darkness. The boredom overtook us,

0: Next, we have a track from ABBA. This is The Day Before You Came. And Breed, I don't know about you, but I think what makes this song very interesting is that it basically is just describing someone's typical day.
1: Oh, yes, it's a really good one.
0: Yeah, but I think, you know, the most kind of a significant part of this is describing someone's day before someone really special came into their life, so that makes it significant. And Brisha, I remember you telling me about the thing, was it I think it was a program on ITV that they counted the nation's favorite ABBA songs.
1: Oh yes, that was a top 40 best ABBA hits, and this one came in at number 3.
0: And you said ABBA were surprised.
1: Oh, well, I think it was a bit of a surprise for everyone because it hadn't really been a big hit when it was first released.
0: Oh yeah, but it probably, I'm glad it got the recognition it deserved, because I do think this is a very good one. ABBA, The Day Before You Came.

Next, we have our first song for Ashley. And Ashley, you've chosen a really good party one, one that was done by Little Eva in the 60s. As far as I know, that was the original version. But this one is from Kylie Minogue. Get dancing, everyone. This is going to put you in the real party mood. So well done for this one, Ashley. This is The Locomotion.

That was Kylie Minogue there with a little commotion. I was tapping my feet along to that one. Now we have a brilliant one from the Bee Gees. This is Massachusetts. Probably slowing things down a bit, but in a lovely way. This is the first of five number ones in the UK. The second would be the next year with I've Got to Get a Message to You. But this is in 1967, a song that would eventually go on to sell over 5 million copies. This is Massachusetts.

0: Now we have a song from Elvis Presley. Surprisingly enough, he didn't do the original version of this. This is Suspicious Minds, Breege. I think, would I be wrong in saying that was one of his last... Was it his last number one in America or something?
1: I'm not too sure.
0: I was pretty sure I read that. A bit of a shame if that was true. But no, anyway, huge one for him. Again, another one Mum will enjoy if she's tuned in. She loves some Elvis. Here we go.

Well, next we have one from one of my favourite singers. This is Cher, If I Could Turn Back Time. A song originally, it was written by Diane Warren, and she did a demo of it for Cher. Cher didn't really like it very much, but producer Guy Roche insisted that she recorded it, and I bet she's glad she did now. Turned out a huge hit for her. With guitar on this track from her then 13-year-old son, Elijah, this is If I Could Turn Back Time.

Our next one now for Ashley is one. Ashley, you were saying you heard this on the open line and you couldn't get it out of your head, so you'd like to hear it again. Yeah, absolutely. This is a really good one from Texas. We go back to the late 90s now with Summer Sun.

0: Well, I remember that one from the 90s, don't you, Breeze?
1: Yes, I do.
0: Yeah, that was Texas with Summer Sun. Now another singer that you like, Breeze, this is Diana Ross.
1: Oh, fantastic.
0: Yeah, an American R&B singer. This is My Old Piano, released in September 1980 by Motown Records, written by Chic members Nile Rodgers and Bernadette Edwards.

0: Darren Marsh.
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2: That was Diana Ross, and that song was released by Motown Records. And don't forget, if you love a bit of Motown music, then tune in to HBS Monday nights at 6, where Margaret McLean is on with Motown Magic. There'll be some good stuff for you on there. Now we have one from George Michael, and this one is for Katrina, who I know you had your birthday early last week, Katrina, if this is the first week that the show is aired. So very happy birthday to you, and I was glad that Ashley told me that you'd had a lovely day, and she reminded you that you love a bit of George Michael. So this is the track she suggested for you. Quite another dancey one when this gets going, so I hope you enjoy this one. This is Faith.

0: Because I gotta have faith.
1: Well, next we have Bryan Adams with Summer of 69. And Breesh, I think this is one that you like, isn't it?
2: Oh, yes, I think it's really good.
1: Oh, good. Well, this is one that Bryan Adams wrote with his longtime collaborator Jim Valency, and M Records released this on the 27th of May 1985, and it received favourable reviews from contemporary critics.

Well, my mum's picked a few requests for the show. So, Mum, this is the first of your tunes from Elkie Brooks. This is Pearls a Singer from her 1977 album, 2 Days Away. And this was produced by the song's co-writers, Jerry Lieber and Mike Stoller.

tempo tune. I think it was a cheerful up tempo tune, providing a good mood for the listener. Quite an interesting viewpoint. Make up your own mind on that one. I think it's certainly catchy anyway. This is my life.

Going back to the 60s now with Harry Nilsson, this is Everybody's Talking, a song that was originally recorded and released by Fred Neil in 1966. This version was released a couple of years later, becoming a hit in 1969 and winning a Grammy Award after being featured in the film Midnight Cowboy.

Well, I think we're just over an hour into the programme, and don't worry, we've got plenty coming up in this second hour, some more great golden oldies and plenty more dedications, starting off with one. Now, this is another one my mum suggested. This is by the Rolling Stones, and this is Angie, probably quite appropriate because my mum's name is actually Angela, and this is, I'm trying to remember if I've heard this one before, but apparently it is about the breakdown of a relationship, and I love a good love song, so that'll definitely be a good one for me to listen to. This is Angie.

Now we have one from Nat King Cole, This Is Mona Lisa, written by Ray Evans and Jay Livingston. It was originally written for the Paramount picture film Captain Kerry USA, but it wasn't Nat King Cole singing it in the film. The film goes right back to the 40s, although I think Nat King Cole, to be fair, is probably only the 50s, 60s, so not that much further forward. This track, I thought, was actually comparing someone to the Mona Lisa portrait, but actually, it's about the portrait itself, which, when you listen to it, probably quite silly of me not to have worked that one out yet. But here we are with Nat King Cole.

we pick the mood back up again now with some more ABBA. And this is one that Ashley requested for you, Liam. Of course, you love a bit of ABBA. And this is, I'm sorry if I'm ever repetitive about this, but this will be a brilliant one, especially for the Saturday night listeners. Get you into the party mood. That will probably give you a bit of a boost if you've had to get up early on the Sunday morning for some reason. This is ABBA, Gimme, Gimme, Gimme. If possible, get dancing, everyone.

0: Well, okay, we're bringing the mood down quite a bit now, and unfortunately some people might need the tissues, but this is still a very good track. Breege, you'll be excited. This one is from Cliff.
1: Oh, great.
0: Yeah, this is Visions, a song that was a commercial success for him and reached number 2 in the UK singles chart.

0: Well, a bit weirdly, we've only had a couple of bits of country on the programme and they've both come from Kenny Rogers. We're picking the mood back up again now. Just another quick reminder, Bill Black's Classic Country Show is on HBS for any country music fans, Tuesday afternoons from 5 till 7. Now, this one from Kenny Rogers actually wasn't originally done by him. I'm sure it was Johnny Darrell that originally did it. A lot of people might think it was Kenny, but he certainly had a huge success with this one. This is the version that he did with his group, the first edition, Ruby, Don't Take Your Love to Town.
1: You've painted up your lips and rolled and curled your tinted hair.

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1: Serving hospitals in Glasgow and Paisley, this is the Hospital Broadcasting Service. 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
2: Another one from Mum now. Mum, you've requested this one from Mama Cass. This is Dream a Little Dream of Me. I know she does it solo, but it can be credited under the Mamas and Papas as well. I think that might be how it is on our system. It was originally a song that, although Mama Cass by far has the most popular version of it, it was originally going back to the 30s and was actually a classic for the Depression era of America. Quite interesting, isn't it, to think of it going as far back as that. But here we have Mama Cass.

0: Well, my mistake, we actually have got another bit of country coming up now with some Johnny Cash and Breech. We're going to a Johnny and June tribute thing, aren't we, in August?
1: Yes, we are.
0: Yeah, definitely, we're both looking forward to that very much. This is Johnny Cash with Folsom Prison Blues. He wrote this song based on material by Gordon Jenkins, which I won't say too much about this, but caused a little bit of trouble for him a bit further down the road. And this was included on his debut album, Johnny Cash with His Hot and Blue Guitar, also later included on a compilation album, All Aboard the Blue Train.

Well, don't forget you can also listen to us on hbs.org.uk, although I know probably quite a few of you are doing that already. And this is the repeat prescription on Saturday nights from 8 to 10pm and Sunday mornings from 8 to 10am as well. Now we have a nice slow one from Leo Sayer. A lot of people might not know this, but it was originally written and recorded by Albert Hammond and appeared on his 1976 album of the same name. However, this is Leo Sayer, I think still from the late 70s, with his version of the track. This is When I Need You.

our final one now for Ashley, bit of Coldplay now, and I know Bernadette loves Coldplay as well, so we'll dedicate this one to you as well, Bernadette. And Jean and everyone else has worked in the cafe during the week. Hope you're all now having a nice, relaxing weekend. This is one of Ashley's favourites, Viva La Vida.

0: Unfortunately, I haven't got too much time left on the programme. I'd say just under 20 minutes, but I'll still have time to squeeze in a few more for you, starting off with some Doctor Who, another one when we had the idea for. My mum came up with this one. We were going through, I think, a few Doctor Hook songs to see what one would be good to play for the programme. And this one, another country pop crossover, I guess. Breege, I love... Remember we agreed we love songs that tell a good story?
1: Oh, yes, we do.
0: Yeah, and this one definitely does. Quite a heartfelt one from Doctor Hook. This is Sylvia's Mother.

0: Well, Nick, this next song is one that Breesh is going to introduce for us. And Breesh, this is one by Queen. I actually don't believe I know this one.
1: I'm not sure you would know. This was from a film. It was released, Flash Gordon. And this is the theme tune from the film. This is Flash.

to bring

0: I wasn't expecting that one to finish there, but that was Queen with Flash. Breeze, I mean, I won't say a brand name or anything, but you know what I thought I realised as soon as the thing came on?
1: Yes.
0: It was from those ads. Yeah, very interesting. So I thought the people from the ads had probably just made up the tune themselves. Anyway, on to one now. You'll be pleased about this from the Beatles, Breeze.
1: Oh, fantastic.
0: Yeah, I don't think we've had this one for quite a while now. A really reflective and thoughtful one. Even my mum and dad like this one, and they're not as big Beatles fans as us, are they, Breeze?
1: No.
0: But this is a lovely one from the Beatles, In My Life.

Now my dad's chosen an 80s one for the programme from Dire Straits. I think this is another sort of catchy, dancey one. I know we've had quite a few of those tonight. But this is Dire Straits with Walk of Life.

0: I'm afraid that's nearly all we've got time for on the programme, but thank you so much for tuning in. As always, it's been brilliant, hasn't it, Bree?
1: Yes, it has.
0: Make sure you stay tuned into HBS for loads more great music, and I'll be back with you again at same time next week. In the meantime, I'll let the shadows play us out now with Apache. Take care. See you next time. Bye.
1: Bye, everyone.

the welcoming sound to open this week's Focal Point from Tom Chapin, the younger brother of the late folk singer, humanitarian Harry Chapin, whose life was cut short in a car crash. Tom, a fixture on the American folk circuit, also appears regularly with another brother, Steve, a niece, Jen, and his daughters, Abigail and Lily, known as the Chapin Sisters. And altogether, the Harry Chapin Band, billed as the Chapin Family. So, you pay your money and you take your choice, and thank you for taking your choice. And as a special bonus, because this is a program that believes in giving rather than receiving, you can keep your money. Thank you very much.

the album over again. That's the Transatlantic duo, the talents of Alicia Best and Robert Jackson. She's American and he is the Brit. The album over again, collectively from a different thread. And it brings us rather neatly to Hannah Scott, whose new single is titled, rather conveniently for continuity purposes, Threads.

a new song on the latest album from Bubble Barnes. The disc's titled Too Many Miles, and the song Millsborough, also featuring some rather fine resonator playing. To Berlin now, long-term home base of Swedish-born Sofia Talvik. And her latest offering? It asks a question, and if you already know the answer, then you must be psychic. Can you read my mind?

Sofia Tolvik and the title in the last line, Can You Read My Mind? Peter David Winkles hails from Liverpool. Ergo, it was mandatory that he loved the Beatles. He also became a member of Birmingham 7.17 Blues Band and later gigged across Australia, all of which equips him perfectly for his current choice of Glasgow as a home base. Here's a song

twins Leanna and Lauren, otherwise the Price Sisters, the Widow of the Mountain. We're just one song away from this week's What Have They Done? And it comes from the Gentlemen of the Woods. That's a quintet from Ottawa, and it features Doug Taylor on lead vocals and rhythm guitar. And they're experiencing the worst kind of weather.

0: Gentlemen of the Woods from the Canadian capital. The song Worst Kind of Weather. They keep moving on, which is just as well because now we're at the midway point of the program and it's time for this week's What Have They Done?
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Roseanne Cash, Sister, Oh Sister. One of many fine songs arising from the fruitful collaboration between the Texan essayist, novelist and memoirist Mary Carr and country music maverick Rodney Crowell, indeed Roseanne's one-time husband, but also an erstwhile member of the first version of the redoubtable Emmylou Hot Harris Hot Band of the 1970s, whose lineup included former Elvis sideman guitarist James Burton and the pianist Glenn D. Hardin.

0: Friday, I'm in Love. From Good Habits, the UK folk duo, Bonnie Schwartz on vocals and cello, Pete Shaw contributing accordion and synths, recalling The Cure and a song from 1992. It didn't trouble the UK charts, but it did prompt Robert Smith, the song's primary writer, to describe it as a throw your hands in the air, let's get happy kind of record, and a very naive, happy type of pop song. Robert Smith, who formed The Cure in Crawley in 1976, is in fact the only original member left in its ever-evolving lineup. And those are this week's New Shoots
1: and Old Roots.

Katie Wise and Chris Rusin with The Longest Year, another of their songs from A Secret Room. And another duo, Grey Delisle and Les Green, have committed their latest work to disc out earlier this month, the album Grey and Green. From it now, The Pieces.

Ghost and the Machine. Light of Love, lyrics by Andreas Lechner, and synths and organ played by collaborator Daniel Pepple. Another double act, The Cousins Project, featuring Christina Stikos and Steve May on Child of the Hills, the latest album, and from it now, What Do You Come Here For?

Susie Thompson with one of Paul Siebel's great songs, If I Could Stay. Alas, I can't, but thank you very much for listening. I leave you now with a melody from the latest works by Jim Bourne of Glasgow. It's titled Fixing the Broken Parts of This World. Bye for now.

Hello again and welcome. I'm Colin McDonald and we're off to a good start this week with Canada's High Bar Gang and their interpretation of the Johnny Cash and, for that matter, Nancy Griffith associated I Still Miss Someone. The High Bar Gang: Dave Barber, Kirby Barber, Bob Becker, Barney Bentall, Wendy Bird, Colin Name and Shari Ulrich. And particular mentions there for the ladies, Shari, Wendy and Kirby on the harmony vocals. Now to a quartet from New York, Scott Wolfson and the Other Heroes, and a cover of the Old Crow Medicine Show's I Hear Them All.

Texan fiddler, singer and songwriter Amanda Powell Shires, and the song Whispering. If you remember the original of that, it'll take you back to 1951, from Les Paul from Wisconsin and Mary Ford. Big names back in the 50s, tracks like Via Con Dios, The World is Waiting for the Sunrise, and How High the Moon. And of course, Les, not only a fine singing songwriter and musician, but of course forever associated with that guitar.

place in the choir, a song that everybody seems to know, and nobody quite remembers who it was they heard singing it the first time. I can tell you it was written by Bill Staines from New Hampshire, and that version recently on an album from the London-born Gregory Page. If you've just joined us, hi and welcome. I'm Colin McDonald, and this is What Have They Done? A look at new versions of old songs and tunes. And for our next contribution, it's Down Under, to catch up with two ladies singing about a third. Helen Reddy, the late Helen Reddy, had a big UK hit back in 1975 at the turn of the year. Angie Baby was the big one for her. But the Helen Reddy statement song is surely I Am Woman, and that's been recorded now by her fellow Australians, Catherine Britt and Amber Lawrence.

Bob Dylan's apocalyptic premonition of nuclear annihilation. A song recorded earlier by Leon Russell, Roxy Music, but that from the Off the Grid album by the late Charlie Daniels and the band. A Hard Rain's Are Gonna Fall. Back to 1972, Can't Buy a Thrill was an album from Steely Dan, Walter and Donald, and on it, the closing track, Dirty Work, caught the attention of the American Tony Ellis.

0: Tawny Alice sings Steely Dan, and you'll find that track on her Love Life album. Now to England and to the singing songwriter Pete Morton, whose A Golden Thread album includes his interpretation of a track we associate with the great Pete Seeger.
1: Oh!

Pete Morton sings Pete Seeger, Oh, Had I a Golden Thread. Now, for most folk, I would imagine that Lowell Thomas George, to give him his full name, is associated with Little Feat. But he was earlier involved with a band called the Mothers of Invention, and this is one that he wrote during his time with them, later recorded by Little Feat in 1971.

The voice of Jennifer Maraca taking the lead on that version of the Odd Bods interpretation of Little Feat's Willing from the album Better Days. 50 years ago, it sounded like this.

I've been warped by the rain, driven by the snow. I'm drunk and dirty, don't you know? And I'm still willing. And I was out on the road late at night. I seen my pretty Alice in

the song Willing from Little Feet. Now, it's a well-known fact in the music industry that Katie Spencer, who's from Yorkshire, has been very much influenced by the work of the late John Martin. And in the context of her enthusiasm for his music, she roped in Alan Thompson and Spencer Cousins. And as a trio, they recorded three of John's songs. This is Hurt in Your Heart.

English singer Katie Spencer on lead vocal and accompanied by two long-standing members of the late John Martin's band. And those gentlemen, Alan Thompson on bass, Spencer Cousins on keyboards with Hot in Your Heart. Next up is a hymn from 1887. Now, after the passage of such a length, it's highly likely that such a thing would be attributed to anon or even traditional. But I can tell you that this song, which has indeed been treated as a country song by Iris DeMent and Alan Jackson, is attributed to two known people. And one of them is Anthony Showalter, and Elisha Hoffman is the other. It's based on a biblical text from the book of Deuteronomy, check 33:27, leaning on the everlasting arms.

leaning on the everlasting arms, the Canadian Ryan Bolt from the album Broadside Ballads, with a little help from nature on the backing. Next to a duo from America, Paul Kam of Achilles Wheel, and sometimes in a partnership with his own partner, Eleanor MacDonald, from their Calling on Love album. This is a song from the Hunter Garcia songbook, and you might think, ah, Grateful Dead. Yes, absolutely. Robert Hunter and Jerome Jerry Garcia. They were, of course, mainstays of the Dead, and from time to time, they produced songs that just would leave you speechless.

Paul Cam and Eleanor MacDonald, To Lay Me Down, from the songbook of Hunter and Garcia of the Grateful Dead. Finally, on this week's program, it's a cover by Vanessa Peters from Texas of the New York-based Pernice Brothers, Joe and Bob, Their Weakest Shade of Blue.

0: Vanessa Peters sings the Parnis Brothers. Well, I'm playing out this week with an instrumental from the tenor saxophonist Orville Knoll. He was known as Fats, probably because he wasn't, because if he was, he'd probably have been known as Skinny in some sort of perverse reverse logic that prevailed back in 1950s America. He was a band leader, an occasional singer, and he recorded in the early 50s for the Deluxe label in New Jersey and New York City. And I think this recording came from Big Apple Session in 1953. And just to put it in context, the vocal vote...
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3: From the Sky News Centre at midnight, England are bidding for a place in the semi-finals of the World Cup, but first have to get past Norway. Live to Joe Rawson in Miami.
4: It looks like we're heading for extra time. England 1, Norway 1 here in Miami. Both goals coming in the first half. Andreas Sjeldrup's fluke for Norway. Jude Bellingham equalising for England. It's been nervy in the second half. Norway had a goal disallowed for a foul in the build-up, and they've hit the bar nearly over. England 1, Norway 1.
3: Breaking news now, and a 28-year-old man's been arrested on suspicion of the murder of former MP Anne Widdecombe. Devon and Cornwall police say the suspect was arrested in South Yorkshire yesterday evening. The former Conservative minister's body was found with serious injuries at her home on Dartmoor on Thursday morning. At Buckfast Abbey, a mass was held in her name with the congregation paying their respects.
5: It's a very balanced and appreciative view of Anne Widdecombe, someone who I think was magnificent, even though I disagreed with every word she said.
6: To be here on the same day, having prayers said for her, is a lovely coincidence.
7: I think she'd be very happy with the service today.
3: A British couple have been found semi-conscious and badly burned in a ravine in Spain after deadly wildfires in Andalusia. It's thought they were out hiking when they were caught up in the blaze. Emergency services have been battling the flames since Thursday evening. 12 people have already lost their lives. TV presenter and former Sky News anchor Dermot Moynihan has died from prostate cancer at his home in North London. The 68-year-old was given a stage 4 diagnosis just over a year ago. Back to sport again now, and England's cricketers have secured a 4-0 series win over India with a 56-run victory in the fifth and final T20 international. Joss Butler hit a career-best 131 runs. And Linda Nuskova is the new Wimbledon women's champion after winning an epic final against fellow Czech Karolina Muchová. That's the latest. I'm Chris Milligan.
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Wednesdays at 10 p.m. on HBS is when we open up the Retro Charts time machine. I'm Brian Wolfson. Let's head into the night together with a musical reflection of the charts from the last 45 years. 2 years, two top 20s every week, each replaying the songs in the same order as back in the day. The tracks that formed your personal mixtape to play on your ghetto blaster. I'll be back this Wednesday from 10 to count down your retro charts. It's the only chart that counts on HBS.